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1: Hi, can I please request a song?
0: Yes, which one?
1: Can I please listen to What You Say by Jason Derulo?
0: Oh, yes, I'd love to right now. Who's this?
1: Michaela, I'm calling from Vermont.
0: Michaela, what are you doing tonight?
1: I'm just driving home from my dad's house.
0: Oh, cool. What's that like?
1: My parents are divorced, so I stay with him half the week, and I stay with my mom in the beginning half the week.
0: And is that how it's legally set up, or is that your choice?
1: It's kind of my choice. I'm 18 now. I can go where I want, but...
0: Do you have a favorite?
1: Like that for a few years. Yeah. No, I don't have a favorite.
0: Oh.
1: Oh, no, I love them both equally.
0: Do you think they have a favorite?
1: Yeah, well, I'm an only child, so I would hope so.
0: Oh, so you're their favorite and their least favorite?
1: At the same time, yeah. I'm a really good kid, so.
0: Oh, that's nice. Well, you have good music taste,
1: yeah,
0: too, so that helps.
1: It definitely does.
0: Let's play it. Thanks for calling Live Line, Michaela.
1: Thank you.

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8: Live line, what do you want to hear?
9: Can I hear a man child by Sabrina Carpenter?
8: Oh, we played about a half hour ago. Give me one more.
9: Is it Please by Sabrina Carpenter?
8: Which one? Please, yeah, please, please?
9: Yeah, that one.
8: Oh, well, yes, please. I'd love to please you. And who's this?
9: Nathan.
8: Nathan, where are you calling from?
9: Wilcox, Nebraska.
8: What are you doing tonight, Nathan?
9: Actually, just got finished mowing my yard.
8: Oh, you mowing the lawn?
9: Yep, just got done.
8: Wow. How big is your yard?
9: Oh, decent size. It takes me about an hour and a half.
8: Ooh, gosh. Do you have a riding lawnmower or a push mower?
9: Push mower.
8: That's good exercise.
9: Yeah.
8: When you get done, you're all sweaty and your shoes are green and nobody wants to talk to you because you're just frustrated.
9: Yeah. Well,
8: let's get your song on right now. Thanks for calling Live Line. It beats 10 feet of snow, right?
9: Yeah, that's true.
8: Have a great night, man.

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0: D. Live line, what do you want to hear?
1: I want to know if I can give you a joke.
0: Sure. And what do you want to hear?
2: Baja men don't let the dogs out.
0: Oh, actually, it's who let the dogs out.
2: Yeah.
0: And after 26 years, we still have no idea.
2: I agree with you.
0: What's your name?
2: Dawn.
0: Dawn? Who let the Dawn out? Where are you calling from?
2: Why didn't you in Vermont?
0: And why do you want to hear this song? A lot of people hate it, let's be honest.
2: I don't know. It just occurred to me. I just wanted to hear it.
0: We've got a really good version of it. Even when it was new, most stations were playing like the original, which kind of sucks and it is annoying. But this one's really, really, really good.
2: All right.
0: And
2: go for it.
0: We hope you love it. What are you doing tonight?
2: Trying to go to bed.
0: Trying to go to bed?
2: Trying to go to bed, yes.
0: Well, hearing a song like this before bed is like drinking a double

0: 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Your chance to win on Liveline. Meanwhile, the requests, keep them coming. Please, we depend on your input. 85 Liveline. Hello.
1: Teddy Swims. Anything by Teddy Swims. He's good.
0: All right. How about Lose Control?
1: There you go. All right. That'll work.
0: What's your name?
1: Kim.
0: Where are you calling from?
1: Hyannis.
0: On Cape Cod. What are you doing tonight?
1: Just chilling with my lady.
0: Was it pretty busy during Memorial Day weekend?
1: Oh, yeah.
0: Everybody's
1: people
0: coming.
1: Everywhere.
0: Yeah. Well, the weather wasn't as nice as they predicted it would be.
1: No, but they're still here.
0: Yeah, they're still there. All the snowbirds came up from Florida, and now they're going to terrorize you and clog up the roads and take all the groceries.
1: The roads are clogged.
0: All right. Well, they just need some fiber.
1: Yeah.
0: Here's your song, man. Thanks for calling Liveline. Have a happy summer.
1: You as well. Thank you.

0: 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Hi, what do you want to hear?
1: Can I listen to Hotline Bling by Drake?
0: Hotline Bling by Drake, of course. Why do you want to hear that?
1: I don't know. It's just like a summer and it feels like a party.
0: Party song. Have you ever seen the music video for it?
1: No.
0: Oh, he's dancing around in this box. It keeps changing colors, and then he's in this office with all these pretty girls and doing this really stupid dance.
1: Yeah, I heard it's like Nokia is the associate Hotline Bling.
0: Oh, wow, yeah. What's your name? Where are you calling from?
1: Karina. I'm from Columbus, Georgia.
0: You know, Drake just put out a whole new album. Actually, three of them with 43 songs total.
1: Yeah, I heard that he's going on a tour with Frank Ocean or a concert. I don't know.
0: Yeah, the new album isn't that good.
1: Really? I haven't listened to it.
0: Oh. Well, now you know. Don't waste your time.
1: Yeah.
0: And thanks for calling Liveline. Here's your throwback.

0: 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If you're wondering what that big long intro was at the beginning of the song, it's actually by Timmy Thomas. Came out in 1975, and that's what Drake samples, called Why Can't We Live Together. Of course, it was a much slower song, and about 15 seconds into it, we speed it up. Then it mixes real nice, and you can't do that on a pre-recorded show. My name is Mason. This is Liveline. We really do appreciate you being here tonight. All kinds of great new songs. Olivia Rodrigo's The Cure, already getting a ton of requests. It's been out less than a week. And Sam Fender with Olivia Dean, the other famous Olivia. Olivia is a popular name now. Rain Me In. We're going to play that in about 15 minutes. When you hear this song, if you've never heard it before, it's just a first listen smash. You love it right away. And I can't wait because it's one of my favorites of the past year. It's been number one all over the world, finally making its way to North America. And now,
1: Secret Sound.
0: Your chance to win if you are first to call us correctly identifying what this sound is. 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Nobody was able to figure out what it is. So listen closely. It's something you do a couple times a year. And it's a long one. So turn it up, pay attention. Okay, one more time. What is that sound? Call now and win. 85 Liveline. That's 85 Liveline.
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0: 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What do you want to hear?
1: Let me see what's hot right now. Can you play Swim by BTS?
0: Yeah, we'll play that for you. Who's this?
1: Terrence. Now, love you. Love the show.
0: Oh, now we'll definitely play your song.
1: Bro.
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0: something on Liveline right now as we play the one.
1: No, actually, it's a different one.
0: As we play the lyrics in reverse. Wait a minute. Which one are we doing tonight? We're doing the one note challenge. All right. Oh. Just be first to correctly identify the title and artist of this massive hit song off the very first note. Listen closely. Boy, that's quick. 0.2 seconds. That's less than 0.25 seconds. We need the title and the artist. 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
3: Yes.
1: Hooray, you're the winner. Who's this?
2: Lexi Landers,
1: where are you calling from?
2: Alabama.
1: You should feel pretty good. All of our phone lines lit up right now because everybody knew it's just so easy, but you are the one that got through.
2: Oh, my gosh.
1: How'd you get it so quickly?
2: I don't know. I guess I'm really good at it.
1: Are you one of those people who calls before we are even done playing it?
2: Oh, no. I heard you all say it, and I got it on my phone real fast.
1: Wow.
2: Like,
1: well,
2: I got it.
1: That's a good lesson to everybody. They should add us to their

0: dial. Especially because we're going to do the secret sound in 15 minutes. They may be able to win that too, but it's all about who gets in first. All right, now you can relax, Lexi. We're going to send a Liveline t-shirt to your house.
1: Thank you.
0: Congratulations. 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
1: Can I hear I Love It, I Love It, I Love It by Bella Kay?
0: Yes, in fact, it's been a little too long since we played it, about 2.5 hours ago.
1: Yeah.
0: It's our number two request. Who's this?
1: This is Brenda.
0: Brenda, where are you?
1: I'm in Jonesboro, Arkansas.
0: And what are you doing tonight?
1: I'm just making some deliveries.
0: Oh, cool. What kind of deliveries?
1: From Walmart. Grocery orders.
0: Oh, I see. For all the people who don't want to go in, or they're too busy, or they just like seeing you.
1: Yeah.
0: Let's play your song right now. Thanks for calling Lively.

0: 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Liveline, who's this?
1: Yo, it's from Brady.
0: Oh, Brady. You don't sound as excited as I do, so that means I have to change my tone.
1: No, it's not good.
0: What do you want to hear, man?
1: Let's go with Taste by Sabrina Carpenter.
0: Oh, yeah. In fact, we have a really good, crazy dance remix of that, or we can just do the original?
1: The original's okay.
0: All right. Where are you calling from?
1: Pataskal.
0: In Ohio?
1: Ohio.
0: What's going on tonight?
1: Nothing much.
0: Oh.
1: Just chilling, I guess.
0: Sounds like you're ready to fall asleep. What'd you do all day?
1: School.
0: Oh, you went to school?
1: Yeah, unfortunately.
0: How old are you?
1: 16.
0: Oh, that's it? You sound much older.
1: Everybody always tells me that.
0: I get that all the time, too. They think I'm some, like, 45-year-old, and then they see a picture of me, and they think I'm 15. I look young, and I sound old. I just can't win. But maybe in, like, 20 years, I'll reap the benefits from that because I'll look, you know, younger, and I'll sound just the same. But let's play your song right now, and thanks for calling Liveline.
1: Yeah, of course.
0: Bye, man.

0: whatever happened to that guy, Soulja Boy? I think he does OnlyFans now. Seriously, no joke. My name's Mason. Thank you for being here tonight. We really do appreciate it. Brand new Olivia Rodrigo, The Cure, in about 15 minutes. Getting a lot of requests for that. It's number one on Spotify in North America. But now,
1: Secret Sound.
0: Your chance to win if you are first to call us correctly identifying this incredibly difficult Secret Sound. We played it over and over again last night, gave all these different clues. Nobody was able to get it. Here it is again. You do this a couple times a year. We're doing something that requires both hands, all right? And this is one action, okay? It's 10 seconds long. That's about how long it takes to do this. Okay, one more time. You do it a couple times a year. We're using both hands, and we recorded it in the house. All right, call now and win. 85 Liveline. That's 85 Liveline.
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1: Hi.
0: Who's this?
1: Linda.
0: Linda, you just made my night. You sound so sweet.
1: Oh, thank you. But for a song, it would be Queen, Still Miss 'Em. Okay.
0: We don't have anything
1: I'm just
0: like
1: trying to figure out which one. Oh, okay. I know who you... Okay.
0: How about Olivia Rodrigo? Like everybody calls her a queen.
1: Who?
0: Olivia Rodrigo. You know, she's got like the biggest song in the world right now.
1: Olivia, Ariana.
0: Yeah, she's one of those.
1: Okay, let me see.
0: Her new song is really good.
1: Okay, do that for me then.
0: It's called The Cure. Do you know who The Cure is?
1: The Cure.
0: Yeah, they were a big band back in the 80s and 90s.
1: Okay, yeah.
0: But they have nothing to do with this song. It's just the name of the song.
1: Yeah.
0: Where are you calling from?
1: He was still alive. Mercury. I can't remember his... Why am I...
0: Freddie Mercury.
1: Freddie Mercury.
0: Where are you calling
1: Robert
0: from?
1: Robert Mays. Winnipeg, Manitoba.
0: Okay. Well, I hope you call back sometime. Thanks for calling Liveline.
1: Yeah, I definitely will.
0: Bye-bye.

0: Hello, Liveline. What do you want to hear?
1: Okay, you
0: say.
2: Wait,
0: what's
2: the
0: name of
2: your
0: drink?
1: Billie Jean.
0: Billie Jean. All right. Who's this?
2: I was just eating.
3: No. Thank
2: you.
3: Thank you.
2: Magnus.
0: Where are you calling from?
3: Columbus, Georgia.
0: Now, I have a question for you. Maybe you know, because it sounds like there's a really young person and an older person in the car. Why is it that everybody asking for these Michael Jackson songs are like younger than 20, yet they weren't even alive when it came out, and all the older people listening, they never call for Michael Jackson?
3: I know.
2: The movie.
0: Is it because they think we won't play it?
3: That's right.
0: I think it's because little kids think it's just current song because of the movie and they like it, and so therefore they call us.
3: That's right.
0: And older people are like, no, that's way too old. They'll never play that, so they just don't bother.
3: That's right.
0: But Billie Jean's literally the number one song in the world on Spotify right now.
2: Are you serious?
0: Oh, wow. Have you seen the movie?
2: Yeah.
0: Oh, you want Beat It instead?
2: Yes.
4: You already picked Billie Jean.
0: Yeah, you already picked Billie Jean. I'm sure we'll do Beat It later on because everybody else is requesting his songs too.

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5: How about golden?
3: Golden. Not silver, not platinum. You want golden?
5: Yes.
3: All right. Who's this?
5: Kelsey.
3: Where are you calling from, Kelsey?
5: College Station.
3: Texas. What are you doing tonight?
5: Nothing. I just got off work.
3: No. What about this coming weekend?
5: Nothing.
3: Nothing? Kelsey, we got to get you out there.
5: What do you have planned?
3: I have nothing planned, but you could go and do something in my honor.
5: Like what? What do you have in mind?
3: Let's see. How old are you?
5: 23.
3: 23. All right, so you can go out to the bars. Everybody's kind of graduating. They must be out celebrating on the weekends.
5: No, I didn't go to college.
3: Oh, well, that doesn't mean you can't party like you went to college.
5: Yeah, you're right. You're right.
3: Go make some new friends, because the older you get, they all move away, and you lose touch with everybody from your past.
5: You're right.
3: So this is a good opportunity to find the people who are really, really smart, and then in a couple of years, they'll be rich, and you can go to their house in Key West and Cape Cod and Hawaii.
5: You're right.
3: Let's play your song. Thanks for calling Liveline.

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1: Live Line. What do you want to hear?
2: Alright, I want, can you play, Drop Dead by Olivia Rodrigo, please?
1: Oh, yes. Actually, wait, when was the last time we played that? I think it was not too long ago. That was an hour and 15 minutes. Who cares, right? Did you hear her new song, The Cure?
2: Yes, it's so good.
1: I love it. It's my favorite she's ever done.
2: Yes.
1: But this one's really good, too. It's our number one request.
2: Good, that's good.
1: What's your name?
2: Cameron.
1: Cameron, where are you calling from?
2: Brenham, Texas.
1: Are you going to try and get tickets for her tour this year?
2: Yes, I want to, but she's not coming to Texas, so I'll try to go somewhere.
1: She's not coming to Texas? What's wrong with her?
2: I don't know.
1: Oh. So where are you going to go?
2: Tennessee? I don't know.
1: Yeah, I'm sure she'll be there in Nashville or something.
2: Yes.
1: All right. Well, let's play your song now. Thanks for calling.

0: Live line, what do you want to hear?
1: Can we do Headlines by Drake?
0: Yes, it just wouldn't be right if we didn't play that, huh?
1: Mm-hmm.
0: I love that song. So does everybody else. It's big all over again.
1: Yeah.
0: What's your name?
1: My name's Colton.
0: Hey, Colton, where are you?
1: I'm from Canton.
0: Canton? Colton from Canton?
1: Yep.
0: Not Canton from Colton?
1: Nope.
0: What are you doing tonight?
1: Just sitting around.
0: Just sitting around. Well, this song gets you dancing around.
1: Mm-hmm.
0: I hope you have a really good set of speakers that you're listening to us on.
1: It's decent.
0: Because this song's got some banging bass to it, and we need you to feel every single beat. So at least turn it up really loud, okay?
1: I will.

0: 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Ooh, that song ends quick. Live line, hello.
1: Hello. Could you play Beat It by Michael Jackson?
0: Beat It. Yes, we'll beat it now. Take that. Ooh, yeah, right there. Who's this?
1: This is Shadow.
0: Where are you calling from, Shadow?
1: Seymour, Indiana.
0: You know, there's a lot of people who are afraid of their own shadow.
1: That's my real name. Like,
0: really?
1: Not lying.
0: Wow.
1: Yeah.
0: What are you doing tonight?
1: Not too long ago, I had broke my radio, and last night I got bored and I fixed the antenna, so I'm just testing how it works right now.
0: Well, we should hire you to be the engineer here when things go wrong. It's hard to find smart people, you know, Shadow.
1: All it took was duct tape and a hanger.
0: There you go. That's how they would do it, too. Thanks for calling Live Line.
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0: everybody requesting Michael Jackson the past month since the biopic came out. It's not biopic, it's biopic. Still the biggest movie in the world. Wait, it's not over yet. Wait. Songs back then used to be so much longer, and the end would just repeat over and over and over again and go on and on and on. They finally learned their lesson. Rewind starts in 15 minutes. That's where we do an hour of your throwbacks. We have a couple more Michael Jackson songs on the way because everybody wants to hear them. But now, your very last chance tonight to win on the
1: Secret Sound.
0: Secret Sound. Okay, listen closely. This is something you do a couple times a year. It involves technology. We are using both hands.

0: 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That's 85 Liveline. 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
15: Well, I'm not. 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
2: Oh.
15: I don't care. 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
15: Yep.
2: Why?
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16: Well, no, we had plenty of we had hundreds of people calling. We couldn't answer all at the same time. That's impossible.
15: Okay, goodbye.
16: Oh, all right. Bye.
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1: Oh!
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1: Changing batteries in a remote. That's it. You're the winner. Who's this?
2: This is Kidney.
1: Where are you calling from?
2: I'm calling from St. Cloud, Minnesota.
1: You should feel really good about that. I mean, every single line is ringing continuously. Hundreds of guesses, and you are the chosen one.
2: You know, I heard it earlier tonight when you played it, and I couldn't think of anything. Just hopped in my car again. You played it right away, and I went, oh, my gosh, I know what that is.
1: Wow. Well, nice job. We're going to send you a Liveline T-shirt.

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1: 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Hello.
2: Hi. Can I hear Pompeii?
1: Pompeii by Bastille?
2: Yeah.
1: Wow, that's a great song. We haven't played in ages. How'd you think of it?
2: I don't know. I just thought of it.
1: All right.
2: I don't know why.
1: Any special memories for you?
2: No.
1: No? How old are you now?
2: It's a good song. How old am I?
1: Yeah.
2: 19.
1: You're 19?
2: Yes, sir.
1: You were 6 when this came out.
2: Yeah. I had an older sister, so.
1: Life was simpler. What's your name?
2: Austin.
1: Where are you calling from?
2: Monona, Iowa.
1: What's going on tonight, man?
2: Just farming, cutting hay.
1: You gonna be out for the next couple hours? Or are you heading in soon?
2: We'll see. I don't know.
1: We'll just keep the radio on. We'll keep you company. Thanks for calling Liveline.
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0: 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What do you want to hear?
1: Can you play Meet Me Halfway by Black Eyed Peas?
0: Ooh, yeah. That's a good one. Who's this?
1: This is Jack.
0: Hey, Jack. Where are you calling from?
1: Burlington, Vermont.
0: And what are you doing tonight?
1: I'm just chilling, just doing some chores around the apartment.
0: Oh, cool. Why do you want to hear this song?
1: It's in my head all day, especially after the AMAs the other night when they won Best Throwback Song for Rock That Body.
0: Oh, yeah, that's so cool. Made a huge comeback over the summer.
1: Yeah, it did.
0: Let's do yours now. Thanks for calling Lifeline.
1: Yeah, have a good night.
0: You too, Jack.

0: 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Inside the hour of throwbacks is Live Line Rewind. Hello.
1: Do you have Best Day of My Life by American Authors?
0: Oh, yeah. Actually, I do. I forgot all about that song.
1: Oh, my God. Yes.
0: How'd you think of it?
1: Oh, my God. I love it. Yeah, I think I've heard it in a commercial lately.
0: Put it in some commercial about a weight loss pill and the ladies walking down the sidewalk with their dog. And it's going to be the best day of my life. Side effects may include nausea, diarrhea,
1: eye problems,
0: dizziness, death. Stroke. What's your name?
1: Lily from Newport, Minnesota.
0: And what's going on tonight?
1: Nothing much. I might go swimming in about an hour.
0: Oh, a little late night dive.
1: Yeah.
0: All right. Well, have fun. Thanks for calling Live Lane.
1: Thank you.

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11: What about We're in Heaven by DJ Sammy?
1: Oh, geez, this is the night of old songs that we haven't played in ages.
11: And we're keeping you on your toes.
1: Yeah, well, that's a great song. One of my favorites. Who's this?
11: Austin.
1: Austin, where are you calling from?
11: Blomkist.
1: Where?
11: Blomkist.
1: Where's that?
11: It's Wilmer.
1: Oh, Wilmer, Minnesota.
11: Yes, sir.
1: Yeah, I'm pretty good with this geography thing, but some towns still get me.
11: Yeah, this one's pretty out there.
1: You blink and you miss it.
11: You do.
1: What are you doing tonight?
11: Getting saltines for an upset tummy for little ones at home.
1: Oh, they must have been listening to Liveline.
11: All night.
1: And that's why they're sick.
11: Yeah, no.
1: Well, let's play your song right now. Is there a special reason you want to hear it? Does it remind you of some person, a place, a time?
11: I just listen to it all the time, so.
1: Oh, well, we'd think it's that you'd call us for a song that you love.
11: And that's what we're doing.
1: All right. Thanks for calling Liveline. Here it is.
11: Thank you.

0: Five Line Rewind. What do you want to hear?
1: Okay, let's do Cyclone.
0: By Baby Bash?
1: Yeah.
0: Wow, that's a great idea. Who's this?
1: This is Kyan.
0: Kyan, where are you calling from?
1: Kearney, Nebraska.
0: Isn't that a color?
1: Yeah, it is.
0: Kyan?
1: It is, and it's a pepper.
0: That's right. I need some spice in my life.
1: Yes, exactly.
0: What are you doing?
1: Just got done at the gym, actually, and now I'm going to go to Hy-Vee.
0: What did you hit today?
1: I did legs today.
0: Oh, every man's worst nightmare.
1: Right?
0: I always see those TikTok videos, like some guy will get off the bicep curl and it's at like 200 pounds and a girl goes to do it, she can't do it. But then a guy goes to the leg machine right after a girl used it and he can't do it.
1: Exactly. You see it a lot in the gym. I can do it all, though.
0: And they look like birds. All right, well, let's play your song. Thanks for calling.

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1: Hi, I would like to hear Michael Jackson, Don't Stop Till You Get Enough.
0: Wow, yeah, you're the 17th person to request a Michael Jackson song tonight.
1: Nice.
0: Who's this?
1: This is Natalie.
0: Natalie, we just put out this thing earlier today on a website called radioinsight.com, and I write this weekly column on there, and we just tabulated the list of the most popular Michael Jackson requests we've had since the movie came out a month ago.
1: Yes.
0: Billie Jean has had 65 requests, Thriller 42, Beat It 23, Rock With You 15, and Don't Stop Till You Get Enough. You are now the 9th person to ask for that song.
1: Nice. The movie is amazing.
0: We won't stop till you get enough of it.
1: Thank you.
0: Thanks for calling Liveline. Here it is. Where are you from?
1: I'm from Call Station.
0: And what's your name?
1: Natalie.
0: Natalie, that's right. All right, have a great night, Natalie.
1: Oh, you too. Thank you.

0: Big Three Countdown, North America's most requested songs of the night. Next. Meanwhile, we've got room for one more throwback. Liveline Rewind. Hello.
1: Oh my God, hi. Can I hear Moves Like Jagger? Moves Like Jagger.
0: Moves Like Jagger. Okay. And Moves Like Jagger. Who's this?
1: This is Kate. My name's Kate.
0: Kate, where are you?
1: At home.
0: What city and state?
1: Marysville, Ohio.
0: Marysville, Ohio. What are you doing tonight?
1: Getting ready. Well,
0: about to head
1: to bed. Right now, listening to 107.9.
0: Oh, very nice mix. 107.9.
1: Yeah.
0: But if you're in a different place, it might be a different radio station. We're on stations everywhere.
1: Yeah, sure.

0: Hi, this is Christina Aguilera, and here's the three most wanted songs from your requests tonight. So hold on.
1: Here's tonight's most popular songs in North America. By your request. Live Line B. Three.
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0: requested number one.
1: Olivia Rodrigo. Yesterday, she revealed the track list for her upcoming album, You Seem Pretty Sad for a Girl So In Love. The second single, The Cure, is doing really well, but Drop Dead still...

104.7 KCLD. The guy who sings this is Malcolm Todd. He's 22, comes from L.A. We started signing off of this about a year ago. I never thought we'd actually have him on the show. He's got another song called Earrings, which is huge.

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Psychic Kim returns to the KCLD Playhouse Thursday morning at 7:30. We get her for a full half hour. We're going to get as many listeners on with her as possible. You get one question for Psychic Kim, and it can be literally about anything except for the lottery numbers, starting at 7:30 Thursday morning. If

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So Thursday morning, not one, but two pair of tickets to check out Somber. Going to be performing at the Target Center November 1st. We've got two pair for you early, though. 6:05. 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

0: Psychic Kim returns to the KCLD Playhouse Thursday morning at 7:30. We get her for a full half hour. We're going to get as many listeners on with her as possible. You get one question for Psychic Kim, and it can be literally about anything except for the lottery numbers, starting at 7:30 Thursday morning.
1: Yeah, I said what I said. 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
1: 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But wait a minute, isn't this?
0: Yeah, yes it is.
1: But I thought the old lady dropped it into the ocean in the air.
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So Thursday morning, not one, but two pair of tickets to check out Somber. Going to be performing at the Target Center November 1st. We've got two pair for you. Early, though, 6:05. 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

0: My spidey senses are tingling. 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
0: Yes. Loser. 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

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We get her for a full half hour. 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

So Thursday morning, not one, but two pair of tickets to check out Somber. Going to be performing at the Target Center November 1st. We've got two pair for you. Early, though, 6:05. 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
2: Get on up.
5: Let's do this. Good morning and welcome to our Friday, your Thursday. Maybe it's even your Friday if you're doing that long weekend thing. I'm JJ. How's Caps?
6: I am doing well. How are you?
5: Good. If you had to give me a highlight from yesterday in your life, it would be?
6: I'm going to say hope for the future because I did a fifth grade graduation party yesterday. We were asked to go out and just play some music and pump some tunes. And word got out who I was. And so there's a long line for me to sign shirts, you know, my autograph and stuff.
5: So looking at these fifth graders who are soon going to be, you know, teenagers and running the world here in the not too distant future, do you have hope or are you fearful?
6: No, I have hope for the future. I am excited for them to start a new chapter. I did have them come up and I was like, what are you guys most afraid of for middle school? I was just curious. And somewhere, one little girl's like, someone's going to lock me in a locker. I know. I'm like, it is not the 1970s. Nobody's going to shove you in a locker. And then a couple of people, we don't want to get bullied. We don't want to forget our locker combination.
5: Yeah,
6: you know, all valid concerns that every generation before them has had.
5: Do you remember being back in middle school? What was going to be your biggest concern?
6: What was mine? I honestly was like fearless when I was younger or just stupid and didn't have any fear to think. I don't know. I wasn't maybe smelling like my mom really told me, like, have a deodorant in your locker, in your gym bag, have one in your backpack. And so I do that with Liam too and make sure that
5: you can't go wrong there.
6: Deodorant on.
5: Mine was always, are you going to be able to get to the next class in time? Right. Because once we got to middle school, we had a high school and a middle school and they were separate by about a half a block.
6: A lot of moving parts.
5: And sometimes you had to go to the other school for a class.
6: Yeah.
5: And I'm like, we only got 5 minutes to get from this spot to that spot. And as an adult, you're like, that's ridiculous. You're going to get there in like two, no problem. Yeah. But you had that social event and then you had to run to your locker and switch books and stuff like that. That was my biggest paranoia. Is I'm like, how am I going to get from period two to three way over there?
6: I will tell you, eating in front of boys was a big concern for a lot of girls in middle school.
5: Really?
6: Yeah. And now, like, girls just, like, stuff their faces with food. And that makes me very happy that they're not sitting there. Like, we'd take a little bite and we'd be like, oh, my God, I'm so full, you know? But you
5: That's
6: were
5: not
6: starving.
5: A thing anymore, is
6: and
5: it?
6: Then you'd get home and you'd, like, devour everything in your kitchen. No, that, like, now girls eat like crazy.
5: In front of boys?
6: In front of boys. And I'm excited.
5: What a crazy world we're living in right now.
6: I know.
5: Today, man, I spent so much time, like, my son's graduation party is tomorrow night. And yesterday was all about cleaning up stuff on your property that you've ignored for a couple of years. I power washed the hell out of about 70% of my property. It is spick and span, man. Like, the worst thing that could happen right now is a thunderstorm. It would mess everything up. It could mess everything up. I spent so much time, like, power washing the concrete that, like, my eyes got weird last night. I went to sleep, and then I kind of woke up at about midnight, and I just looked to see what time it was, and my eyes were all googly. Like, it was really a mess because I stared at the concrete for so long yesterday. So I'm like,
6: do you know what the forecast is tomorrow?
5: It's supposed to be beautiful.
6: It is.
5: Yeah.
6: I just wanted to scare you.
5: My wife went way out ahead of this because she saw me on the Ring doorbell, you know, starting to power wash everything. And she calls me right away and she goes, do you even know what the forecast is?
6: Yeah.
5: And I go, yeah, it looks nice. She's like, yeah, I looked it up. You're okay.
6: The next 5 days looks amazing. So, like,
5: so the reason for the call was what? Just to make me panic? Yeah.
6: A little heart attack.
5: Today, we're going to start your day with some free concert tickets. I would like to give away our final two pair of tickets to see Somber.
7: I'm freezing.
5: After this song, we're going to queue. I don't know why this didn't queue up right away. This is the sound I wanted, and it just, there it is. So, all week long, what we've been doing is kind of like a little movie game. It's called the No Name Movie Game, where Kat describes a movie. She can't tell you any of the words in the title or the names of the characters, but if you can figure out that movie, then you've got tickets, all right? So, we've got two pair of tickets for Somber to give away, and we're going to do that next.

0: Let's go. And start our Thursday morning by giving away our final two pair of tickets to see Somber at the Target Center, November 1st. So we're going to do the no-name movie game. And basically how this works is if you're caller number 10 right now, Kat's going to describe, and you have 30 seconds to figure out this movie, but she can't say any of the words in the title, and she can't use any of the character names from this movie, but we will give you a little clue. What kind of movie is it?
1: This is a horror movie. A scary movie.
0: Okay, so think scary movie. That should be your clue, and start calling now. We'll take caller number 10 and give you a shot at winning one pair of tickets for Somber, and then we're going to give away another pair of tickets via texting exclusively. So if you're somebody who doesn't like to call in or get on the radio, we still got you, all right? First things first, though. Caller number 10 gets a crack at the first pair of tickets at 320-251-1047. Get at it, and good luck.

0: good morning, good looking, and welcome in to the Playhouse. It's Kat and JJ, and as we head to the beautiful, booming, growing city like crazy, Baxter, Minnesota, there's Michelle, everybody. She's caller number 10 this morning.
1: How's life in Baxter?
0: Michelle.
2: Did you say something? Did you ask something?
0: Yeah.
1: Are you talking to me? Yeah, we just had just a question. How are you doing?
2: Oh, I'm good. How are you guys?
1: We're great. Good.
0: What a good start to the day. Michelle, what are you up to right now?
2: Making coffee before I get the kids up
0: for
2: school.
0: Oh, she'd have done that 15 minutes ago. But here we go. It's our no-name movie game. What's going to happen is Kat has got a scary movie in mind. Now, she can't say any of the words of the title, and she can't name any of the characters, but you'll have 30 seconds to scream out the name of this movie. All right. So once the timer starts, you can name any movie in the world. You can do 100 wrong and get one right. But as soon as you think you know the movie, you've got to yell it out. You'll have only 30 seconds. Do you have any questions for us before we get to the no-name movie game?
2: I don't think so.
0: Okay.
1: Well, in that explanation, JJ said the title of the movie, so.
0: Ooh, in the explanation. Yes. Got it. I like that. Okay. So you have 30 seconds to name the movie Kat's describing. As soon as you know it, yell it out, and your 30 seconds starts now.
1: Now, this scary movie starts, as any horror film would, with a beautiful blonde at home alone. And is she really alone? All she wants to do is watch a movie. She's waiting for her boyfriend, and she puts some Jiffy Pop on the...
0: Scream is a winning guess! That's it, Michelle!
1: Good job. Derek and I just watched Scream 7. This franchise only gets better. We watched it over the weekend. It was the goriest. Okay, I shouldn't say it gets better. Like, up until the end, and then they reveal who the killers are.
0: Isn't it really just cheesy?
1: This last one is so far-fetched. I'm like, this might be the last Scream.
0: I think the writers just get together, do some shrooms, and then go, maybe they'll believe it.
1: Yeah, I don't know. Derek was very disappointed with who the killers were, but... yeah, either way, it was a great
0: nonetheless
1: movie.
0: Hey, you're going to see Somber, Michelle.
2: Oh, thank you, guys.
0: Yeah, it'll the show is show. November 1st at the Target Center. So I'm going to put you on hold for a second because we do have one more pair to give away. And we're going to use Kat's title of her movie as your keyword. We will take the 1,000th text with the word scream. S-C-R-E-A-M. Scream. Text that now over and over and over again as many times as you want. The 1,000th text that comes in, we'll win our final pair of tickets for Somber. Text immediately. You got to get your text in before 7 a.m. Start going after that. We'll contact texter number 1,000 in a couple of minutes.
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0: 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These things are pretty important on a Thursday morning.
1: Well, Trump gives us an update. Where are we sitting with the Strait of Hormuz? Is it about to open up to everybody? Also, what is the new summer drink? What is going to be in everybody's hand? 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
0: The four before you hit the door is dead ahead. Four important stories we think you need to know about, thanks to our friends at LJ Plumbing and Heating.
1: The excellence

0: The U.S. military carried out another airstrike in southern Iran yesterday, targeting a military site that officials say did pose a threat to American forces.
1: The strait's going to be open to everybody.
2: And who would control
1: it? It's international waters. Nobody's going to control it. We're going to watch over it. We'll watch over it, but nobody's going to control it. Then Oman will behave just like everybody else, and we'll have to blow him up. They thought they were going to outweigh me, you know. We'll outweigh him. He's got the midterms. I don't care about the midterms. Look what happened last night. That was the prelude to the midterms. People understand it. They know that, very simple, Iran cannot have a nuclear weapon.
0: Good. So there it is.
3: We'll blow him up.
0: I'm very glad that he's not giving timelines anymore. I think you need to learn a lesson from that. It gets people too excited. The death toll from the rupture of an 80,000-gallon chemical tank at the Nippon Dynawave paper mill in Washington, it climbed to 11 yesterday.
4: We're bracing ourselves for this being the deadliest industrial tragedy in modern Washington state history.
5: Drone video shows...
0: But there was a woman that was talking to the news, and just hearing from some of the family members that had family in there, and they're no longer with us. She said her dad was in there, taken to the hospital in critical condition, and he had passed away. And she just said they went to work every day knowing that this could happen. Wow. You know, you work somewhere where something could explode. I mean, we work here, you know, something could always happen. You just never
3: know. What could happen?
0: A gas pipe. How many times were you like, smells a little naturally gassy in here, you know?
3: I just figured it was the people I was working with.
0: Okay. Fashion designer Jeremy Scott got a huge cheer after, and we've heard this throughout the graduation season, the commencement ceremony speakers, where they mention how AI is the way of the future. You don't want to mention that anymore. The next generation does not want to know that, so he did this.
6: Filled with challenges, triumphs, and moments of doubt. Sounds kind of... cliched, right? Sounds like you've heard it before, right? It's because it's AI.
7: You don't really want to.
6: You don't want to hear what AI has to tell you to feel or to think.
0: But the thing is, AI is everywhere and it's doing its thing. It's just like certain AIs that make people feel uncomfortable. You know, like you might love certain AIs and then the other ones.
3: Boy,
0: are like, oh.
3: I would love to say I've got the rose colored glasses on and I believe these guys. And I get it, man. You do not want to graduate with a degree you just spent $250,000 on.
0: Right.
3: And know that you can't get a job. I get all of that. But man, it just feels like there's nothing you can do about it.
0: This next 5-6 days looks incredible. You're going to want to get outside and put something cold in your hand. Everybody has an idea of what they're going to reach for in the cooler, but there's a new drink this summer.
8: How about a Fresca?
0: An alcoholic version of Fresca, this. Fresca Hard, is now hitting stores, and they are calling it the new seltzer of the summer. So a 12-pack is $18. That's actually really affordable. So try it. Let us know if you like it. Somebody reviewed it online, said that this is it.
3: If it tastes anything like Fresca, how could it be bad?
0: Right. And that is the four before you hit the door.
9: Coming up next.
10: It's Kat and JJ, and here's what's
3: all
10: next.
3: Right, everyone that's texting in, scram.
0: Screen.
3: The word is scream, like in the movie, like what you do when you're really afraid. Text that to 320-251-1047. We're still working on grabbing our 1,000th texter, so you can keep texting until you hear us get a winner on the radio. What I want to talk about next, though, is I know you had a private, really small wedding, but what would have you done at that moment, if you just get done with your nuptials, you're a happy couple, you're married, right? Legally, everything gets signed. If your sister got proposed to at your wedding, would have you had a big issue with that?
0: Well, we've talked about people that it almost feels like a crash. It almost feels like you're making it about yourself. But some people get permission from the bride and groom.
3: What have you had a problem with it?
0: I would have been a little weirded out. Yeah. If I didn't know about it ahead of time, I would have been like, couldn't you have done it tomorrow?
3: My son is getting married at the end of July, and we had a listener email me about that. And I want to read it and get your thoughts on this coming up next in the Playhouse.

0: God. Hey, good morning. Remember, Psychic Kim's going to be here in an hour. She'll be here from 7:30 till 8. We'll get as many of you on with her as possible. So start preparing your questions right now. I'm JJ Katz here too. So my son is getting married at the end of July. And I got this email from Rachel late last night. Hey, guys. JJ, I know your son is getting married. I am as well. We're in our final planning stages of the wedding. And recently, my fiance casually dropped something on me that apparently he had already decided. He and his best man worked out some kind of bro agreement where he is going to propose to his girlfriend at our wedding reception. He didn't ask for permission. It was never run by me. Now I'm basically looking like the evil person in a scenario. I think this is reserved for something else. Am I being selfish here? I know it's my fiance's wedding too, but how can I convince him that our wedding isn't the place for his bro's proposal? Thanks for reading this, Rachel.
1: We got a red flag alert. Getting married and you already are keeping things and making decisions by yourself?
0: Oh, you didn't have one thing
1: Don't
0: that you,
1: know?
0: Agreed
1: Women
0: with your
1: can
0: friends?
1: Do that.
0: Oh, so, okay, I get it now.
1: Because we look at the whole picture. He did that, and it's like, no, that's not the right route to go.
0: Really?
1: Yeah.
0: You're against this.
1: He should have said, listen, so-and-so wants to do this.
0: Well,
1: what do
0: did.
1: You think? No, he already told the guy that, yeah.
0: They had an agreement. They had an agreement before he met this girl. They had a bro agreement. You can't break the bro agreement.
1: So this guy waited until his friend got engaged.
0: Then no. They had this agreement long before he got engaged. They
1: that's
0: were
1: what
0: like
1: I'm saying. Like
0: 15, and they said, hey, no matter what, whoever gets married
1: wedding,
0: first, I'm proposing to my girlfriend.
1: Oh, my God. That's crazy.
0: That's what
1: that's
0: I'm getting
1: crazy
0: out of this.
1: Planning. That's unnecessary planning.
0: That's a couple of guys smoking up around a fire.
1: Both
0: that's
1: you and I
0: is.
1: Have witnessed at the same time this happen.
0: It's cringy, man.
1: It is cringy. So we went to a wedding for a coworker of ours, and another coworker, after the dinner, we're all on the dance floor. Everyone's like, you start to hear the murmurs. Like, what's going on? What's going to happen? You know, you feel the static. And then all of a sudden you look over and Chase is on one knee proposing to his now wife.
0: Are they still married?
1: But, yeah.
0: Good for them.
1: But I'm like, what the heck?
0: I want to get your first thoughts on this. Have you ever been part of a wedding where somebody else proposed, you know, during your wedding or your ceremony? And then what do you think Rachel should do here? Should she hold her ground and say, absolutely not. I don't think this is supposed to happen. Or is it just not that big of a deal? I want to get your thoughts. Call now 320-251-1047. How would you handle this if you were Rachel?

0: for everyone that was continuing to text the word scream to us for the somber tickets, we say congratulations to Mike in St. Michael.
1: Way to go, Mike.
0: Who was the 1,000th texter. So give us a buzz when you get a second, dude. We'll get all your details and get you to the somber show on November 1st. Good morning. It's Kat and JJ. So read this email from Rachel a couple of minutes ago. Basically, it says, JJ, I know your son is getting married later this summer. So am I. We're on the final stages of planning. And I'm just finding out right now from my fiance that he had a bro-greement where his best man is going to propose to his girlfriend at our wedding reception. I'm made to feel like the villain now because I don't want this on my wedding day. Am I being selfish? I know it's my fiance's wedding too. How can I convince him that our wedding isn't just the place? Thanks a lot, Rachel. And you're way against this, huh?
1: Yeah, I am. I'm against the fact that he can't tell his buddy, like, nah, you know, I know we were hanging out when we were younger and we came up with this agreement, but I'm going to have to run it by the woman I'm going to spend the rest of my life with. Friends fade and she's going to be around and know that he thought of somebody else on their big day over her.
0: Avery said, never. How cringe can you get? Pick any other date, dummy.
1: Yeah, that's true. And if I were the friend, I'd be like, no, I'm not going to do this. We're going to have the day all about you.
0: I can't imagine my son or his fiance would be okay with somebody proposing at their wedding.
1: Yeah, I can't either.
0: I can't see how that could even go through.
1: Yeah, I mean, next time it happens, get inside the psyche of the person that did that. Just say, what made you think it would be okay to walk up to the bride or groom or like have this agreement beforehand to do this at their wedding? I don't think it's right.
0: I get you want an audience. There's going to be cameras.
1: Right.
0: I get all of that. But you got to pick a better day, I think. And that's what most people are texting in. If you have thoughts on it, definitely hit us up.
2: Coming up next.
3: Up next with Kat and JJ.
0: All right, our number is 320-251-1047. An hour from right now, we will have Psychic Kim on the show. So prepare your questions for her as well. But how about some cash in your pocket? We haven't been able to open Kat's Cash Cube. This is the second cube. First cube was full at over $2,100. We know this one is bigger. If you know how much money's in the cube, you can win it all next.
4: Comedy gold.
5: When my son was younger, I was looking for a preschool for him, and all these schools had all these applications to fill out, and they were like, we're totally full, but if you want to be on the wait list, like, please fill out this application. And I was like, I love being on wait lists. I imagine he's probably still on the wait list, and these are the questions that they asked me and the answers I gave them. What is the language most often spoken in your household? Love. How did you hear about our school? I walked by it in a dream. How many children are in your family and how old are they? I can't tell if you're asking me how many siblings I have or how many my son has, so I am not going to answer. What five words would you use to describe your child? He has extremely sharp teeth.
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0: All right, our goal is to give away all this money right now. 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You've seen it, hopefully. You've been listening to the guesses, hopefully, and now you're going to win all that money. Hopefully. Yes or no? Thumbs up or thumbs down?
1: I'm going to say thumbs up today.
0: You think
1: I'm going to say thumbs to the side today.
0: The last couple of guesses have gotten everyone close enough, you believe?
1: We're kind of there.
0: Very cryptic.
1: Yeah.
0: Start calling now. 320-251-1047. When all that...

0: some of my favorite moments are never caught on the radio because Kat will tell me something very delicate, things that clearly we're not supposed to talk about, and I'll fake like we're going to go on the air with it, and she gets that, like, that hype up look in her face like, Jesus, he's going to do it.
1: My eye starts twitching.
0: Let's get into Kat's cash cube. Thanks to the offices of Brad, Sean, and Brian. You tell us how much is in the cube. You can keep it all. And if you're like, wait, what cube? I haven't seen it yet. All you have to do is text cube to 320-251-1047. Every morning, try and give a couple of people guesses at the cash cube. What's going on in Ashley's world this morning?
2: Oh, just got up.
1: And that's about it?
0: Like you're in your jammies still?
2: That's about it. Yep, I am.
0: All right. Well, we know there's a bunch of money in the cash cube, but do you know how much there is in there?
2: Oh, let's go. $3,673.33.
1: Okay. I have to stay even keel today, you know.
0: No hints?
1: I don't know if I'm going to do any hints. Maybe a video hint?
0: If
1: I don't know.
0: Check out our YouTube page, you might get an inside track as to how close we're getting. Augustina, what's up with you?
3: Just driving my kids to daycare.
0: All right, and then you're off to work?
3: Yes.
0: Got to be nice to roll in and be like, I don't necessarily need this job right now. How much is in our cash cube?
3: We're going to go $3,717.68.
1: Okay.
0: How many kids do you have?
3: Three.
0: And you're spending all this money on them or you?
3: Well, both.
0: That's probably the right answer. I like that answer. Unfortunately, it's neither of those right now. Have a great day today. It's our favorite Yugoslavian import, Olga, everybody.
1: She's from the Ukraine.
0: Are you from the Ukraine? That's what it is, right?
3: Yes.
1: He's one of those ignorant Americans that would say tomato, tomato, but you're from a totally different region. I don't know what his problem
0: is. Does the Ukraine like Yugoslavia?
3: I've never been to Yugoslavia, but...
0: I know. What's the diplomatic relations there? Are they friendly?
3: Yes.
0: Okay, absolutely. Good. All right, well, then you're not too offended. Let's get to it, Olga. And what's the monetary term for what you use for money in the Ukraine? What is it?
3: Grivna.
0: Say that again, please.
3: Grivna.
0: Grivna.
1: Grivna.
0: So, like, what would $5,000 be translated into grivna?
3: Oh, need a quick calculation.
0: Yeah, I want to know.
1: Why are you saying 5,000?
0: I'm just using her own number.
3: Yeah, why 5,000?
1: Yeah. Why 5,000? Good question. Are you even
3: clue?
0: Okay, anyways, it might
1: She's
0: be.
1: She's not Googling.
0: Let's just, I thought she was trying to put a calculation. No. Well, how much is in our cash cube? Maybe you can keep it all.
3: Let's go with $3,673.81.
1: A lot of grivna.
0: But it's not right. I hope you have a great morning.
3: You too.
0: Take care. You never know when we're going to ask you to call in and take a crack at the cash cube. Your best bet right now would be listen to all the guesses, obviously, but text cube to 320-251-1047 so you can see it

0: Welcome in. We await Psychic Kim. She'll be here in 38 minutes. I'm JJ. Kat's here too.
1: Don't tell anybody, but I'm going back to school next year.
0: For what?
1: For fifth grade, because the hottest teacher I've ever seen was there yesterday. I was like, I get it. I don't know if we've ever gotten into the minds of the people that go back as high schoolers. Like, did you miss out on an opportunity when you were in high school, or like the experience, or are you just trying to pull one over on somebody? But this would purely be to take in the sights of Mr. Wilson at this local elementary school. I mean, the kids were asking me questions. I couldn't like focus.
0: How old
1: I'm married too. I think he's like, I don't know, maybe late 30s.
0: Wifed up.
1: I was going to say, is there a Mrs. Wilson in your life?
0: No,
1: what's
0: ring?
1: Going on? But I wanted it to be appropriate. I didn't look at the ring, but he had it. And I was like, this is, I don't remember. Well, Mr. Fine, when I was in sixth grade, and that was his legitimate name. He was our health teacher. That was the last like smoke show teacher.
0: I think the best idea is when you hire teachers, you just give them be an honest scale person with them and go, you know what? You're a 9. I can't leave you in middle or high school. You got to do elementary before their hormones get raging. Shove them in elementary school.
1: Yeah.
0: Let them do their job there. If you're above a 6 and you're in high school as a teacher, it's a bad idea.
1: None of the kids were appreciating the eye candy.
0: Because you're right. Because they weren't old enough yet. They didn't care.
1: They're all like 11, 10 years old. And I'm like, don't you guys know how lucky you are? I said, who's that guy in the white shirt? And one of them goes, oh, that's Mr. Wilson. Anyway, can you play Tate McRae? I'm like, do you realize every day you're exposed to that?
0: I never had a hot high school teacher, but when I got to college, there were 2 women and it's all the guys talked about. There was one and she taught our first level psych class.
1: Yeah.
0: And it was like staring into the sun.
1: Mm-hmm.
0: She was like, she talked about her husband and her kids and her career and how she got to that point and everything. She talked about all that. Didn't make a difference to any of these pervy dudes. It did not make a single difference.
1: We feel like maybe up, she'll leave him. Maybe
0: this was still the day and age where you'd had to print out a paper and every guy would parade up there. It really was a show.
1: Yeah.
0: Clearly knowing you had zero chance with this woman because she was highly educated, mm-hmm. seemed happy in her marriage, loved her kids. All the no signs you could get as a man did not matter to 18-year-old JJ. He was shooting a shot.
1: Yeah. And this guy, I think he knew it, but he was like so cool, you know, just walking around and playing beanbags with the kids.
0: We got nothing to prove to a sixth grader.
1: So friendly, but it was like the kiss of death. He walked by and he looked at me, gave me the thumbs up. I was like, you know. I was like, hey, I gave
0: married
1: the
0: woman.
1: I gave the thumbs up.
0: She gave him the weird thumb. They're like,
2: coming up next with Kat and JJ.
0: And he went home to his scorching hot wife.
1: No.
0: And he's like, did you see that idiot from the radio station who was all like, to me? That's exactly how dinner went last night
1: God,
0: for that dude.
1: I know.
0: If anybody knows Mr. Wilson, definitely let him know that Kat got a little crush, but
1: he was a little dream.
0: This guy is clearly out of her league, so don't worry about anything. I've never even seen him, and I know he's out of your league.
1: I bet he's on Google. I'll find him.
0: This is a bad idea. All of this in real time is a horrible idea now.
1: I know.
0: Find a talk about.
1: All right.
0: Never take action.
1: I won't Google.
0: Let's get into paparazzi and let Johnny D mix. What do you got?
1: All right. First round of paparazzi. We are going to talk about Taylor Swift doing what Taylor Swift does. This little girl, she sends over a paper airplane over the fence to her neighbor, Ethan, to play Love Story. What happens next is such a Taylor move. You're going to hear that coming up with Radio Paparazzi next.
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5: All right, when it comes to Taylor Swift, is there anything more Swifty than this?
6: Oh my God, did you hear this?
7: If it's happening in Hollywood, we're talking about it.
5: You never know when she's going to make dreams come true. This little girl in Cleveland, Ohio got a really special surprise. So Madeline, she tossed a paper airplane over her fence. Her neighbor Ethan likes to play guitar out on his front step. And she said, "Can you play me Love Story? It's one of my favorite songs." Anyway, it's cute and everything.
2: So this is a cute dynamic that she does this and that he entertains this little girl. You know what I mean? He's just like, somebody finally requested a song from me.
5: But when Taylor got a hold of that story, she sent a signed guitar and a handwritten note to Madeline and Ethan. I thought that was
2: That's
5: so
2: very
5: cute.
2: Cool.
5: All right, so fans, they're begging for Keke Palmer and Sean Evans to get together. One, I love Keke Palmer. I love her energy. She's great. Sean Evans, if you've never seen the Hot Ones podcast where he sits there and he interviews celebrities, but they each eat a wing and every wing levels up in hotness. So it's almost impossible to answer questions. But she got to interview him.
8: I played Chili in a TLC movie.
9: I know you did.
8: Close enough.
9: I know you did. Close enough. Absolutely close enough. From where I sit.
5: Oh, laying it on. But fans are like begging for them to get together. And then this little slip up.
8: Shout out to Mr. and Mrs. Evans.
9: Your parents. Oh, I thought you were talking about us.
2: This guy is slick.
5: He is smooth. But I'm telling you, the eye contact, the body language, it all screams that maybe something is down the line. All right, so Jennifer Lopez, she's a lot like all of you parents that are getting ready to have kids fly the coop. She thought she was ready. She's not ready.
10: I couldn't wait to get out in the world and do my thing. Like, yeah. I really wanted to get out. And I was, for months, I was just, all year people asked me, oh, they're going away to college. It's going to be terrible. I'm like, no, it's going to be great. I want them to go out there and want them to do what they want to do. They have big dreams. They have things they want to do. It's going to be great. And then like 2 months ago, I had to write the little like thing for the yearbook or whatever thing that they make you write.
11: Yeah, right. The ad you have to put in the yearbook. Yes. Yeah.
10: Oh my God. When I tell you the tears, I 2 days it took me to write those things.
2: This was my wife last night as we were going to bed. I was just telling her how excited I am. And I got the hint that she doesn't really like me.
5: Oh,
2: more than normally.
5: She's told me for many years.
2: I know she's told me, but I always thought she was joking. And she really just kind of went, "It's going to be debilitating just coming home to no kids."
5: Aww.
2: And I'm like, "Well, I'll be here." And she's like, "Well, that's different."
5: Yeah.
2: And I'm like, "You don't genuinely like me, do you?" And she was just kind of, "All right, good night." That was it.
5: Yeah.
2: I was like, she didn't want to finish the conversation. I'm like, oh my God. I can keep myself busy. I'm going to be okay when my kids are all gone. What's wrong with me?
5: Listen, this is a valid concern. I love my husband, but sometimes I'm like, in like 4 years, our kid's going to be gone. Are we going to have enough to talk about? I love him, but it's like, our lives are consumed by our kids. And then what?
2: I have no problem moving. I've been chasing children around for 25 years.
5: Mm-hmm.
2: I have no problem.
12: not chasing kids around anymore and just doing what I want to do. Apparently, I'm all alone.
5: I think you are. Blowing out their candles today, we have Gladys Knight turning 82.
12: Love her pips.
5: Or what?
2: Pips.
13: Girl.

0: Wake up.
1: I get it. Your brain is not broken. It's really our Friday, so that's why Johnny D's here ready to mix for us. I know it's only your Thursday, but you should enjoy this anyways.

our first mix of the morning with DJ Johnny D, and we've got a lot to get to even before 8 o'clock. We're going to try and put $500 in your pocket once this mix is over, and then Psychic Kim is here. So all in the next, like, 15 minutes, we're going to put $500 in your pocket. Psychic Kim joins us, and you can start getting your questions ready. It can be about love. It can be about moving. It can be about connecting with a past loved one. It's all up to you when we get Psychic Kim on coming up at 7:30. In the meantime, sit back, enjoy the mix, because Johnny D... and nobody does it better. Beginning of our weekend, so make it the beginning of yours.

0: Love getting some Violent Femmes in the mix with DJ Johnny D. And the pre-roll was what we call it, with so much to do yet this morning.
1: Coming up next,
2: it's Kat and JJ, and here's what's next.
0: Okay, so the order of things to come, the four before you hit the door, a quick shot at $500, and Psychic Kim all in the next couple of minutes. By the way, people are already starting to line up for... Can we move our $500 contest here?
3: You can do whatever you want.
0: Because I think all our lines are filling up for Psychic Kim already.
3: Yeah.
0: So let's just do this. Let's get into... we'll still give you a chance before 9 to win $500, but... Because we got people filling up to see Kazeki Kim. Let's get to the four before you hit the door real quick.
3: Okay, so why it's important to always have an envelope with $10 in your glove compartment. I'll tell you why. You might want to go grab that 10 spot today. Coming up with the four before you hit the door next.
4: Yeah, you know it's time to wake up.
2: This is the Playhouse with Kat and JJ.
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1: The 4 before you hit the door is dead ahead. 4 important stories we think you need to know about, thanks to our friends at LJ Plumbing and Heating.
2: The excellence

0: the U.S. military carried out new airstrikes in southern Iran yesterday, targeting a military site that officials said posed a threat to American forces. A lot of people want an update. Where are we at?
1: The strait's going to be open to everybody.
2: And who would control
1: it? It's international waters. Nobody's going to control it. We're going to watch over it. We'll watch over it, but nobody's going to control it. Then Oman will behave just like everybody else, and we'll have to blow him up. They thought they were going to outweigh me, you know. We'll outweigh him. He's got the midterms. I don't care about the midterms. Look what happened last night. That was the prelude to the midterms. People understand that. They know that, very simple, Iran cannot have a nuclear weapon.
3: Imagine just being another world leader. You're like, hey, what's going on in the U.S. today? I don't know. This guy's going to walk the line or we blow him up. I mean, it's just, it's crazy. Like, he's the only president we've ever had that speaks like this.
0: The words, I know. All right, so back in the day, you really only had a human to choose from as far as your girlfriend.
4: Just some things you don't do with your robot girlfriend.
0: More and more, boys are creating online and digital girlfriends using AI. It's ruining how they learn to have real-life relationships. Man, if I found that out, I would put the kibosh on it immediately. I'm serious. Nothing good can come from that. I know that maybe they don't quite have the skills to do it yet, but I mean, there are so many resources to find out how to get your riz on, how to feel confident.
3: The thing is, there's no rejection with your AI girlfriend.
0: I know, and that's the scariest part.
3: Big hurdle right
0: there. People need to know what rejection feels like, how to get over rejection, because it's going to happen your whole life. And then also, like, that it's not real, especially when it comes to like watching Triple X stuff. That stuff is not real. Like, nobody does that in real life. They get paid a lot of money to do that freaky stuff on your phone, on your laptop.
3: What a relationship is.
0: It does. So do not go into a relationship thinking that it's going to be like that. All right. So a senior living community in Boise, Idaho, giving residents a chance to experience bike riding again, because that's one of the skills that you tend to lose when you get older. You're worried about falling. So now they have these stable three-wheel versions and they call them blessing bikes.
5: Sometimes we'll just take it out and put it in the lobby like we have now, and they'll come and ask me, are we ready? Can we do it today? That kind of thing. It's a lot of fun. We have a lot of residents with limited mobility. They hop on and we go around the river.
3: It's like Kat and her recumbent bike.
0: Close.
3: Is that for sale still?
0: It is. Yep. Find it available? On Facebook. Mm-hmm. All right. So this is why you should always have an envelope of lemonade stand money for the summer in your glove compartment. You never know, because they could make you feel really, really bad if you don't.
6: I have a rule that if I pass a lemonade stand, I always buy a cup. I'm not going to drink it, but I want to reward young entrepreneurs. They're doing something fun. They're outside. They're not being lazy. And I think you should reward that. So I always buy a cup, right? So I had $2 on me. That's all I had because I don't carry a lot of cash. So I go up and I was like, oh, I'll have a cup. And they were like, that's $3.50. And I'm like, $3.50? Good Lord. But I didn't say anything. I was like, oh, okay, I only have $2. Let me run to my house. And his little sister, she might be like 4. She said, I mean, if you're broke, just say that.
3: Wow.
0: Savage. So I remember these kids had a prime spot in our development right there in the corner. You can't get into our development without passing that corner. And their mom got them all set up. It was the cutest stand I've ever seen. And I walk up, and right when I was like, hey, how's it going? Business good today? The kid reaches in with half his forearm to grab some grass that blew in there. I was like, oh, God. All right, here's my money.
3: You still got it, too.
0: I go, you know what? Take the money. I'm not even thirsty. Good luck with the rest of the day. So
3: that's the road.
0: I know. And that is the four before you hit the door.
7: Coming up next with Kat and JJ.
3: All right, people are already starting to get in line. If you can get through right now, you can talk to Psychic Kim. We get her on next. Our number is 320-251-1047. We get her for like a solid 25 minutes here. If you can get through, you can ask Psychic Kim anything you want. It's absolutely free psychic readings, and they're dead ahead.

0: to go.
1: Why is McDonald's still counting? How insecure is this company? 40 million, 80 jillion, billion, zillion, killion, tillion, million, tillion. Is anyone really impressed anymore? Oh, 89 billion sold. All right, I'll have one. I'm satisfied. Who cares? I would love to meet the chairman of the board of McDonald's and just say to him, look, we all get it. Okay, you've sold a lot of hamburgers, whatever the hell the number is. Just put up a sign, McDonald's, we're doing very well. Anyway, we are tired of hearing about every one of them. What is their ultimate goal? To have cows just surrendering voluntarily or something? Showing up at the door, we'd like to turn ourselves in. We see the sign. We realize we have very little chance out there. We'd like to be a happy meal, if that's at all possible.
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5: It is always a pleasure for us to get the lovely, the talented, the always boisterous and hot off the potty, Psychic Kim onto the show. Number one or number two?
0: It was a number two.
5: Okay.
4: Oh, wow. Okay.
5: What woman?
4: Get that out of there so you can have a better reading.
5: What woman admits to a number two in front of thousands and thousands of people?
4: Somebody that people wait 20 minutes to talk to so she can say stuff like that.
5: All right. Let's get our first readings with Psychic Kim on. Remember, these are absolutely free. You can holler at us at 320-251-1047. At the end of the segment, if you'd like to hook up with Kim and do a little bit more in-depth thing, maybe ask a bunch more questions, kind of dig a little bit deeper, we'll give you those details. But we got to start with Jackie. Good morning, Jackie. How are you? Jackie, you didn't just wait like a half hour and then just not be here for us. Jackie.
4: Can she hear us? Are we? Everything's pushed
5: in. Yeah, everything's pushed in. All right, I'm going to put her back on hold. Maybe we'll come back to her. She's been waiting for like the better part of a half hour. Hey, good morning, Marie. How are you?
16: I'm good. How are you?
5: Good, good. Good. Hey, thanks for calling. You want to ask Psychic Kim what?
16: I am wondering if my relationship is ever going to progress.
5: Like, are you going to get a ring progress?
16: Yeah.
4: Okay.
17: I keep hearing status quo. Status quo. So, not progress, but it's not... It's not the greatest, but they're like, it's actually... There's... okay. How do I want to put it? There's meaning why you're with him, obviously, but what I get is don't look around the corner. The grass isn't always greener on the other side. So look at the positives. Look at the good things that are happening. You start doing that, you have a better chance of getting that ring on your finger and a better chance of progression. Right now, when you're like, is it ever going to do this? Then they're like, absolutely not. It's not ever going to get better. So... it's a lot of your perception that's happening that's holding you back.
5: Marie, how long have you guys been together?
16: 4 years.
4: Yeah. What is the one thing that really gets you? Like, if you were to leave him today, what would it be for?
16: He would have to do something really, really bad.
5: Okay.
4: Oh, well,
5: so you're in it. You're just a little impatient is what it sounds like.
16: Yeah, maybe a little bit.
5: All right. All right. Well, good luck. Change your perception. Things will get better, apparently.
16: Thank you.
5: You bet. Have a great morning. You know what is par for the course for our show is when we get an amazing psychic on and her answer to a question is,
4: But that says a lot. It says a lot. You want to be stuck in a meh relationship? This Everyone knows what that feels
5: so
4: like.
5: So typical of this show. Hi, Caitlin. How are you today?
18: I'm good. How are you?
5: Good, good. So tell me about your financial situation with your fiance and then you can ask him whatever you want.
18: Yeah. So my husband and I, we've made some decisions in the past that we made that decision to kind of put ourselves a little bit in debt just to kind of get where we are today. So I'm looking to see is we're currently paying down stuff, but in the next like 2 years, we want to buy a house. Is that like something you see? And if we continue to pay stuff down, is that that's like our biggest goal?
5: Okay, 2 years. Is she in a house?
17: That is a very good goal. Okay, I hear that's a very realistic goal and very obtainable. So what I actually see is a house being built.
5: Ooh.
17: So that's actually what I'm getting is more somebody's building the home.
4: Good.
17: So I don't know if you go into a new build or, I keep seeing you're building a home. It doesn't look big, fancy, nothing like that, but I actually get like you're going to be able to build a home and something about work with the banks. Or don't just take the first bank that says no. I said, keep pushing. You'll get it. You'll get, yes, it'll turn out really well.
5: So, Caitlin, let's fast forward. All of a sudden, you're building your brand new home. What's that one, like, treat that you'll have? Like, heated floors, or what are you thinking?
18: I'm not going to, I know this is crazy, but, like, a sink over my stove so I can just boil pasta that way. Instead of going from
4: she means a faucet.
5: Water faucet.
4: Yeah, that is such
5: I've
4: a cool feature.
5: Too. Yeah, that is cool.
18: It's right. Crazy because my husband wants to build, and I've been very like, no, we should just buy. And so her saying that, I'm like, okay.
5: This kind of bothers you a little bit because he'll get something he wants, huh?
18: Not even. Yeah. It just seems so unrealistic, you know. So her saying that is very comforting.
5: All right, go get it. Keep paying everything down. You're on your way. Congratulations. Tanya is next with us. Good morning, Tanya. How you doing?
19: I am fantastic. How are you guys?
5: Good, good. Thanks for checking out the show. And you got Psychic Kim. You're thinking about a move, huh?
19: Yes,
20: Yeah, so my lease is up in August, and I'm just wondering if I should stay where I'm at. It's an old house, has nothing but problems all the time. Or if I should look for a different place to move to rent, or even move to, like, Colorado.
21: Oh. Yeah. I was hearing out of state right away. So when you said Colorado, that one hit me saying, like, yes. So you're not supposed to stick around. You're supposed to, I feel like I'm really packing up. I have a big U-Haul, and I'm just like, let's go. I'm done. Start fresh, start new.
20: Oh, okay. Because that's exactly what I've been going, like, back and forth with. And my kids are like, Mom, let's go, please.
5: What's in Colorado for you, Tanya?
20: My whole family.
5: Okay.
4: Okay. So you're used to the altitude. I had to lay down in the shower when we were there last January. That is nothing to mess with.
5: That had the white claws all over it, though. So apparently you're up and out. Have a great morning, Tanya.
20: Yes, thank you so much.
5: Take care. Before we start lining people up for our next round, let's see if Jackie is back. Hey, Jackie, are you there this time? Jackie.
4: Oh, no.
5: Oh, I know her mom passed away in November, and she wanted to see if she could connect. All right, we'll move on. If you want to talk to Psychic Kim, now's the time to get in line. Okay, 320-251-1047. Let's do another round next.

0: Usually is a great time for us when Psychic Kim joins us. Good morning, Kim. How are we feeling?
1: Doing great.
0: Good. Thank you. I never use this bit for personal use, but I do want to ask. My son obviously just graduated from high school. He'll be off to college in the fall. His graduation party is Friday night. Will he make enough money where he'll quit spending all of our money for at least a little while? What do you see?
1: Oh, no. He will pocket that. And Mom, Dad?
2: Yeah.
1: What do you got for me?
2: It'll be gone by the summer.
0: This one is just, this is breaking us. Like, there's a point when you get to your last child where you start actively thinking about your retirement. And almost every day,
2: yeah,
0: I take a big step back because this kid just hemorrhages money.
2: I'm going to give him $7. I want to see his reaction. Because if he's like, oh, thank you so much, then I'm like, all right, here's the rest of it.
0: Good.
2: But if he goes, where's the rest of it? No. Then I'll say, that's all you get.
0: He won't do that in front of people.
2: I know. You got to tell me.
0: He'll do it behind the scenes if you only give him $7. All right. So we got Psychic Kim for the next about 15 minutes. If you can get through, you can ask her whatever you want. Hi, Robin. How are you?
3: Good. How are you guys?
0: Good, good. We talked a little bit off the air and narrowed down your question to basically, why don't you hate your soon-to-be ex-husband? Is that right?
3: Well, sort of. Why do I tolerate it? I should be mad and angry, and he's done so many awful things, but I'm not feeling that anger.
0: So you expected when you were going to go through a divorce that you would end up hating this guy because he's done you wrong and you have weird emotions right now. So Kim, is she ever going to hate him?
1: Right. You're never going to hate him, actually. It's like, I get, you're always going to have feelings for him. It's not like anything particular, the reason why. It's just more, it is literally who you are. You have a good soul. There we go. You have a good soul, like down into your heart. You actually want to see the best in everybody. And that can hurt you sometimes because then you don't see their flaws. You want to see them succeed. You want to be seeing them successful. It's not only him, it's everybody. And you're the one who just will put yourself in the middle to see somebody else succeed. There's nothing wrong with that. What I get is embrace that positivity side of yourself, but then just be aware that you could potentially be hurt because then you do a little self-sacrificing.
3: Gotcha.
1: It's who you are.
2: I think it's actually really good that you're not going to have that feeling inside your body. Like, that's not healthy. I think you should embrace the fact that you're like, okay, I'm good with this, and let's just move on with life.
0: Sounds exhausting to be nice all the time.
3: Well, I just think it's teaching my kids that they can be, like, taken advantage of and not.
0: Oh, like, I think they're probably going to see the kind. They're going to see the kind before they're going to see that.
2: Right.
1: Yeah.
3: Gotcha.
0: All right, Robin, go get it. Don't hate him. Have a great morning, and we move on to Natasha. Hi, Natasha. How are you?
4: I'm well. How are you?
0: Good, good. Of all the segments we've done with Psychic Kim, we've never had anyone call in, wait on hold, just to ask, will my daughter marry her middle school boyfriend? And that's exactly what you're asking here, huh?
4: Yes, and I asked that only because my mom never saw her kids married, you know, at all. And then, so I'm just like, okay, she's got a family. Is she going to get married? They've been together forever.
0: Kim, what are you looking at?
1: I don't think so.
0: Why?
1: I don't think so. They're comfortable and they're happy. And why do they need a piece of paper to prove their love?
4: She wants to be married.
1: So I don't think they're going to.
4: Yeah. But they will remain together.
1: Yes. Yes.
4: Yep. Well, I can do that, too.
2: I can handle that.
0: I don't think it's about you, Natasha.
4: We'll have a pretend wedding.
0: All right. Okay. Yes, right. Whatever's going to make you happy. Have a great morning. Let's get Brianna on with us. That was so weird.
2: Already
0: right?
2: Acting like a mother-in-law, though.
0: Yeah, she had that feeling to it. Hey, Brianna, how you doing?
5: Good. How are you guys?
0: Good, good. Congratulations on your recent nuptials. How long have you been married now?
5: About 4 days.
0: Oh, my God. You got married on, like, geez.
5: We got married on Saturday.
0: Congratulations. That's so crazy. And you just kind of want to know what now since you're married.
5: Yeah, what's in store? I would love children, but I have a fear that children aren't going to be as easily obtainable as I would like them to. I just want to know if we're going to have any issues having children.
6: Okay.
7: You will, but not in a like negative sense. What I get is it's all about timing. It's really about timing.
5: Okay.
7: There's a lot of spiritual connection with your children when they come. I keep hearing two. So what it's more, they're going to come when they're ready to come. You don't get a choice. So you can have fun practicing, but it's more they're going to come when they want to come. So you don't, you're not going to need all the extra, say, hormone injections, nothing like that. They're like, you don't need any of that. Just trust in their timing when they come.
2: And don't make it unsexy. Yeah. I did that. I was like, all right, I peed this morning on that sheet of paper. We're good to go. Let's make it happen. You know, a lot of pressure.
5: Well, it's
6: keep going, Brie.
5: It's funny because my mom was a twin. So when I hear 222, maybe you think twins are, is that a thing?
0: How scary.
7: It definitely could be because it felt like they're close.
2: Dang.
5: I would love twins.
0: Well, you are moving at warp speed, by the way. You got married 4 days ago, and now you got twins in your future. Like, I mean, you slow down. Take a breath.
5: I have so many questions for Kim. I'll take this one. We'll talk to you next time.
0: Okay. You're the
2: best. You could always just text the word Kim, and all the info goes right to you, and then you could hook up like an hour meeting.
0: That would be fun. Yeah. Go ahead and do that, and thank you for the call. Let's do this. I'm going to play a quick song. I'm going to line up two more people to talk to Psychic Kim yet this morning. So if you haven't had a chance to get through, now's the time at 320-251-1047.

0: Good morning and welcome into the Psychic Kim Adventure. We've got time for one more call. What's your day looking like today, Kim, after we get done with the little radio segment?
1: I am booked all day long with readings and other fun things at the store.
2: Everybody, look at how popular I am.
3: As you should
1: be. Exactly.
0: All right, let's take one more call real quick. Vince, how you doing, bud?
4: Yeah, how you doing, man?
0: Good, good. What are you hoping to find out from Psychic Kim this morning?
4: I want Psychic Kim to tell me what good my girlfriend is. She cheating on me.
0: Okay, oh, geez, man. That's heavy right out the gate. Kim, is Vince getting cheated on here?
1: No. Oh. No, she's not cheating on you at all. She is talking to people, but not in a cheating sense at all. She's, but her mind is elsewhere. You need to reel her mind back in. I keep feeling like you need to like walk in front of her, swag your butt around in front of her, get her attention again.
0: Vince, you got to do a little more pomp and circumstance, man. You got to show her the goods.
4: Yeah, man, you have to explain that thing.
3: Yeah, but Vince, why would she be kind of thinking about other things? Like, are you on the daily telling her she's pretty?
4: She's pretty, but she stay gone all the time, man. And I was wondering, well, she's talking about she be at her girlfriend's house and stuff like that. And I don't believe it. I think, you know, I don't want to, like, be trying to hunt her down, you know?
0: Yeah, I get that.
4: Because I don't want to feel like I'm, you know, I don't want her to feel like I'm pressuring her.
3: Yeah.
4: To, you know, be with me or nothing like that.
0: Apparently, so, she's not cheating. She just, she needs to see more of you.
4: Yeah, that's true.
0: There you go. All right, man. All right, well, go get some. Have a great morning.
4: All right. Good morning, man. Thanks a lot.
0: Take care.
4: I really appreciate you guys.
0: You're welcome.
3: See you later.
0: Just for clarity's sake, we get Vince on the phone. I go, hey, what do you want to talk about when you talk to Psychic Kim?
3: What does my future hold?
0: And he goes, yeah.
3: What's the day hold for me?
0: And I'm like, okay, well, you're going to want to be more specific so you can get an answer to your question. And then he goes, oh, I don't know, maybe about my love life. And I thought, and then all of a sudden,
3: am I
0: going to
3: find a girlfriend?
0: He launches into, is she cheating on me?
3: Yeah.
0: Like, it went right after it. What do you see in a situation like that, Kim? I mean, is it just like a big stop sign?
1: It depends. Sometimes I get vision. Sometimes I hear the word no. That's, for him, it was really loud. No, she's not cheating.
3: Yeah.
1: And then I get more like he needs to show up a little bit more. She's just, her mind's busy. She's a female. We get our mind stuck on all these other things of what we have to do, and then we have to take care of this person, that person. Yeah. He just needs to show up for her. And so those are the visions of him, you know, showing off a little bit in front of her. I'm like, oh. That's great.
0: Okay, so hey, thanks. We're going to wrap this up, and I really appreciate your time this morning. It's always fun to have you on the show. We're going to let everyone know how to get a hold of you in a little bit more of a personal situation. So have a great day. We appreciate you, and we'll talk to you soon, okay?
1: Thank you so much. Have a great day.
0: Yeah,
1: bye.
0: Thank you. So again, if you want to do more of like a private reading, sit down, maybe take a half hour, 45 minutes, or an hour, and really dig into a whole lot of stuff, all you got to do is text the word Kim, K-I-M, to 320-251-1047 right now, and we'll get you in touch with Psychic Kim so you can book that.
5: Coming up next, here's what's next with Kat and JJ.
0: Okay, so in the 8 o'clock hour, since we had to push our coulda, shoulda, woulda game, remember the jackpot is $500. That's coming up here at about 8, we'll call it about 8:45. We'll play Suds or Soda, determine the sound of a beer versus a can of soda. And you could end up $1,000 richer, but not before we let Johnny D spin and let Kat gossip. What do you got for a round of paparazzi? We're not going to do it. We're just getting right into Johnny D. That's my bad. I'm trying to juggle 15 things, and I'm really bad at it. So we'll let Johnny D mix for you next.
5: You wake up. It's the Playhouse with Kat and JJ.
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21: 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Drop it.

Inside our studio, cans of Busch Light, cans of Dr. Pepper. If we opened one, could you tell the difference? If so, you could end up $1,000 richer in just a few minutes. In the meantime, Johnny D just getting into the mix. We call this the weekend rollout as we get on with Snoop and Wiz.

0: It's weird that we only think of her as a talk show host now. Man, she had a big musical career. Still does. Kelly Clarkson inside the Weekend Rollout. This is all requests. Johnny D's putting them together at 320-251-1047. Need your request as we're just kind of stuck inside the studio on what looks to be a beautiful day.
1: They need to, like, give you, like, a spot outside or something, or, like, with plexiglass windows all the way around.
0: We already get paid in peanuts, so I guess that makes sense, right? You know, not the plexiglass, but maybe, like, a periscope?
1: A periscope.
0: It's brutal not being able to see outside on a beautiful day like today, but Johnny D's mixing for us, and you guys remember Luscious Jackson? When

0: 2018. Nobody does it better. And we get blessed with his presence not once, but twice every Friday or Thursday if we're taking long weekends.
1: Oh, I love him so much.
0: Nothing really, really excites me more than watching what he's going to put in the mix. When he got Luscious Jackson in there, what a cool request. Thank you, Amber. We appreciate it. Everybody else that texted in, got as many of yours on as possible. You always want to get to us a little bit early before Johnny D gets into his mixes so we can kind of plan this out. Now, this next half hour is going to be kind of buck wild. We had to push our coulda, shoulda, woulda game back till about 8:45 for you this morning. That's worth $500 today. You need five words in the English language. But the first thing we're going to do is I got a fresh case of Busch Light. It's the...
1: What kind is that?
0: So my wife got fooled by this over the weekend. I can't remember where we were, but she got the Busch Light, and it's got the yellow above the top. So she thought it was like a lemon, like a shandy.
1: That's what I would think.
0: But it's the Bass Pro Shops limited edition can.
1: Oh, a collab.
0: Right, which I think is genius on Busch Light's part It looks like a summer shandy, right?
1: Yeah.
0: So I got Busch Light, and we switched from Pepsi Zero to Dr. Pepper because we're hoping people can identify Dr. Pepper a little bit better than Pepsi.
1: Okay.
0: So if we open a can... 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
4: 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Kat and JJ are back in the playhouse.
0: You should start calling right now if you want to play Suds and Soda or Soda with us. The grand prize will be $1,000. And yesterday, the bar was not just raised, but was catapulted up by Heather from St. Cloud. Six is now the number to beat.
5: The way she played with such confidence, though, was it confidence or was it just like pure luck?
0: I don't think it was luck because we did six sodas in a row.
5: I know. We really tried to trick her.
0: And she just kept going, soda, soda, soda. She had it dialed in. And then we fooled her with the last one. 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All right. 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How do you play? 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
6: When I was young,

0: We crack open a can, but is it suds or soda? We're about to find out how much Michelle knows about this as we say good morning to Michelle and Baxter. How many dogs are back there? My God.
1: Too many. It's two of them.
0: They want out. Are you? Is this what you do for a living? Do you house dogs?
1: No, I just live in a house with dogs, okay. And they're annoying.
0: Yeah, slightly. What are their names?
2: You did that to yourself. They didn't, like, find your house and move in.
1: I mean, it feels like that sometimes. Their names are Douglas and Turtle.
0: Douglas.
2: Douglas
0: the dog.
2: Douglas just squatted at my house.
0: Is Douglas, let me guess, he's kind of like a bulldoggy kind of looking dog?
1: He's a really sweet but dopey yellow lab.
2: Cute.
0: It's usually how people describe me. Let's get to it. Michelle, so far, Heather is our leader in suds or soda. She got 6 in a row right yesterday. So basically what's going to happen is we're going to crack a can of beer or a can of soda open. And just by the sound, you've got to try and identify more than 6 to become the leader and get on your way to $1,000. Do you have any questions before we get started?
1: No, I don't think so.
0: Just to let you know right now, we've got either Dr. Pepper or Busch Light. I don't know if that helps you kind of audibly at all, but here comes your first can. We say, Michelle from Baxter, suds or soda?
1: That sucks.
2: Are you sure? Ask Douglas. I feel like Douglas would have the answer.
0: Or Turtle.
1: Turtle has no answer. Right. No, I'm not sure, but that's what I'm going to say.
2: Okay.
0: Suds?
1: Yeah.
0: No. It ends just like, you should have asked the dog. That was a Dr. Pepper. I'm so sorry. Well, hey, it was fun to hear from you. I hope you have a good day with your doggies, and thanks for playing.
1: All right, thank you.
0: Take care. That bums me out when it goes on the first one.
2: I know.
0: It's so anticlimactic. Is Heather just going to win this with 6? I would think this would get into the teens,
2: yeah,
0: right?
2: Yeah, but how far does she have to wait? Like, we're going to play this for many more months. So, someone has to come along and get 7.
0: Can we play another one? Can we just do one more? Can we do another one?
2: Sure.
0: I want to play one more time. Okay. Do this. Call us now. 320-251-1047. We'll give you a second chance. If you're calling number 10 right now, we'll play one more round with you after Zara Larsson.

0: second round, right?
1: I would hope so. Let's do another round of suds or soda this morning. Josh, what do you got going on right now?
2: Just working.
1: Yeah, what do you do, sir?
2: Deliver rugs, work for Vestas, it's called. It's a linen company.
1: I got you. All right. So, suds or soda, I'm assuming you've heard this game before, right? It's pretty easy. We're either going to open a can of soda or a can of beer.
3: Or a can of whoop. I'm just kidding.
1: Cat. Very
3: Did
1: aggressive.
3: Did your uncle ever say that?
1: A can of whoop ass?
3: A can of whoop ass.
1: No. I never had any uncles.
3: Me neither. You've never had an uncle?
1: No, of course I had an uncle. They were always boozing, though. So, let's get to it. Jeez, that just came out. So, it's simple enough. The leader right now is Heather in St. Cloud with 6. We've got to do better than that to get you on a path to $1,000. You ready for your first can, Josh?
2: Yep.
1: Simple enough. Josh. And where are you from, by the way? I didn't even ask.
2: Cold Spring.
1: Josh from Cold Spring. It's either going to be a Busch Light or a Dr. Pepper. So we ask you, Josh, suds or soda?
2: That's a beer.
1: And he's on the board.
3: Okay. Good start. You have to get 6 more now to beat Heather.
1: Just one by one. Day by day. One by one. Josh, suds or soda?
2: That's a beer.
1: That's 2 for you.
3: Okay. Yeah.
1: Nice.
3: That's impressive, those ears. Let's see.
1: Number 3. What kind of beer do you typically drink?
2: Busch Light.
1: Oh, he knows the sound of those 2 then.
3: He knows a good Busch.
1: Josh, can number 3. You almost got that one by me. Suds or soda?
2: Soda.
1: That's 3 for this guy.
3: Wow. Could we see success into the weekend? All right. Walking over to... He didn't even think you would get that far.
1: I swear to God, I didn't think you were going to get past 3. I had to go get another can. Now, number 4, Josh, on your way to $1,000. Suds or soda?
2: Oh, that's a tough one. I'm gonna go with the beer on that.
3: Go with the beer on that, Bob. What do you say?
1: That's 4.
3: Wow.
4: Look at this guy.
3: Should Heather be nervous?
1: Josh from Cold Spring, surprising everyone on a bonus chance this morning with suds or soda. As we move on to can number 5, Josh. Suds or soda?
2: I'm gonna go soda on that one.
3: Are you now?
1: That's 5.
3: Oh my God.
4: Look at this guy.
3: I'm glad you played again because this is action packed.
1: Look at this guy.
3: All right.
1: This one will tie you. But you again, to get on the leaderboard, you have to beat the current leader. This one gets you to 6 and on your way to $1,000. Josh from Cold Spring, this is kind of uncharted territory. Suds or soda?
2: That's a beer.
1: And it ends there, guys.
3: That was a good old Dr. Pepper.
1: Now, this is such a bummer. If you would have got through yesterday, you'd be our new leader on the leaderboard.
2: Dang it.
1: That was a good run.
3: That was a really
1: you should
3: good
1: be
3: play.
1: Proud of that. That was an exceptional run. When we get back Monday, of course, we'll give you another chance at this. So keep licking your chops and drinking your beers and have a great weekend, okay?
2: You too, Dad.
1: Take care, bro. All right.
5: Coming up next with Kat and JJ.
1: People are getting good at this.
3: Yeah, they are.
1: The last 2 players, 5 and 6 respectively. We had so many people, well, except for the numbnuts that got out on 1 here.
3: But the last soda sounded like a beer. So
1: really?
3: Yeah, it's weird. It's how you handle it. hold it, walk with it.
1: You know what? The last one I opened with my right hand instead of my left.
3: Someone said we need to keep them cold because then they'll sound different. I don't know. But I don't want to get up and walk to them.
1: Yeah, that would be a lot. We don't have a refrigerator in the studio, so that would take a lot of extra effort. You can't expect that from us. But we'd like to lay out a $500 prize for our Coulda, Shoulda, Woulda game. We had to push it back, but now's your opportunity. You hung with us this long. You could put $500 in your pocket by saying five words. Coming up next.
0: Comedy gold.
6: When my son was younger, I was looking for a preschool for him, and all these schools had all these applications to fill out. And they were like, we're totally full, but if you want to be on the wait list, like, please fill out this application. And I was like, I love being on wait lists. I imagine he's probably still on the wait list. And these are the questions that they asked me and the answers I gave them. What is the language most often spoken in your household? Love. How did you hear about our school? I walked by it in a dream. How many children are in your family and how old are they? I can't tell if you're asking me how many siblings I have or how many my son has, so I am not going to answer. What five words would you use to describe your child? He has extremely sharp teeth.
5: 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Kat and JJ.
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1: $500 could be yours right now if you're caller number 10 at 320-251-1047. We're going to play coulda, shoulda, woulda. We give you five words. You tell us what words magically pop into your brain when you hear them. So, for instance, if I was to say peanut, you would say...
3: butter.
1: Okay. If I was to say lake, you would say...
3: swim.
1: I would have said water there. So it depends on what you're going to say when you're issued these words. And you play with either Kat or myself. That'll be your first choice. But you do have to get through first. We're looking for caller number 10. 320-251-1047. Today being our Friday means you've got a $500 jackpot if you can win. So let's go. Yeah.

0: $500 right now? That's the big question. I think Kelly would like to say yes to this, right?
1: I think so.
0: Yeah, $500 just magically pops into your purse this morning. What are you going to do with that money? Don't say bills. You got to do something fun.
1: Oh, let's do it. I don't know. Just spend it on camping and traveling and just
2: get life. Nice.
0: Big camper, huh? You like getting out in the wilderness?
1: Doing it this weekend.
0: All right, let's go. We'll pay for it. $500 up for grabs. Have you heard this game before? Okay. Coulda, shoulda, woulda?
1: Yes, I have.
0: Okay. Yep. First choice then, Kat or myself. Who's going to give you the best odds here?
1: I think Kat.
0: All right, okay. So we will send her out of the studio, and once she get gone, I'm just going to give you five words. You tell me what five words they make you think of, and if Kat matches up with you when she gets back, you got yourself $500. Any questions?
1: Nope.
0: Okay. Kelly, your first word for $500. And I just need the first word that pops into your brain when you hear the word big.
1: Small.
0: Perfect. Second word. Kelly, what pops into your brain when you hear the word dollar?
1: Sign.
0: Kelly, what's the first word that pops into your brain when you hear the word bed?
1: Frame.
0: All right, Kelly, fourth word. What's the first word that pops into your brain when you hear house?
1: Home?
0: That's what I would have said, too. I think that's a good one. All right, last one, Kelly. Yeah. What's the first word that pops into your brain when you hear cloud?
1: Sky.
0: All right. I think all very logical and good words. We'll see what Kat thinks when she gets back in here. Remember, if she matches up all five of her answers with all five of your answers, then you got yourself a fun camping weekend. So she'll get her kiki and her headphones and everything. Ready. And now we're good to go.
2: Let's do this. Now.
0: Kelly, if you're a praying person, now would be the time to start floating some upstairs.
1: Okay, come on, Kat.
2: Bless up.
1: We got this.
2: All right.
0: Kat, what's the first word you think of when you hear the word big?
2: Small.
0: Yep. Okay. One for one. Kat, what's the first word that pops into your thick skull when you hear the word dollar?
2: Dollar. Bill. Oh, what did she say? One?
0: Sign.
2: Dollar sign. We had that the other day.
0: And it's that was on the tattoo or the birthmark.
2: No, you did dollar sign the other day, and then I was like, what's a dollar sign? And you're like, you don't know what a dollar sign is?
0: You don't know what a dollar sign is?
2: I do know what a dollar sign is. Go. Well, that stinks.
0: Sorry, Kelly. You can hang up anytime, but we'll run through the rest of these here. What's the first word, Kat, you think of when you hear the word bed?
2: Bed. Sleep.
0: I would have said sleep, too.
2: Say bed head?
0: She said frame.
2: Bed frame.
0: What's the first word you think of when you hear the word house?
2: House is a home.
0: Home, she said. Whoops, hold on. Yep, that's right.
2: Yes, okay.
0: And last but not least, what's the first word you think of when you hear the word cloud?
2: Rain.
0: She said sky. All right.
2: We were not simpatico
0: today. Bad
2: play,
0: but not a great one. Kelly, I hope you have a great weekend. Enjoy your camping, and thanks for letting us be part of it, okay?
1: Yep.
2: All right. Bye, girl.
0: Bye-bye. Yeah.
3: Coming up next, here's what's next with Kat and JJ.
0: We've got one last round of paparazzi we still got to get to this morning. So what do you got for us, Kat?
2: All right, the last round, we're going to talk about how Taylor and Travis, they were at that basketball game the other day. On the Jumbotron, they show him chugging a beer. Then they pan down to her. And some people were like, girl, you're really going to marry that? His reason for the chug coming up with Radio Paparazzi next.
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16: 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Kat and JJ are back in the playhouse.
2: Come on in for some lemonade and cookies. Are you going to fall for it?
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2: Okay, so who do you think this is?
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20: Do you watch television? Well, there's something you should know. I'm Chris Hansen with Dateline NBC. You see how this looks, right?
0: It sounds exactly like Chris Hansen.
2: Doesn't it? You know who it is? Robert Pattinson playing Chris Hansen.
0: Batman?
2: Yes, in To Catch a Predator. The movie is called Primetime. So what it is about is one of those predators. It's like a backstory. But people are trying to watch To Catch a Predator to try to figure out which one it is. But it's kind of like when To Catch a Predator goes bad. So we'll see. I'm excited for it. All right. So Taylor Swift, this story is so her. This little girl in Ohio, she had sent a paper airplane over her fence to her neighbor, Ethan, who plays the guitar. And she's like, will you play Love Story? It's one of my favorites. And so Taylor Swift got a hold of this story, sent the little girl a signed guitar.

0: So cute.
1: I know. I love it. Okay. So speaking of Taylor Swift, Travis Kelce, he is defending the viral beer chug the other day on the Jumbotron at the basketball game. And Taylor Swift, she was like cheering him on.
2: It was a classy chug, Jason. All right. Didn't crush the can. I'm on hardwood floor at an NBA game. Could have got messy. It was a smooth, classy chug to get the people going.
0: All these people that are wired up about this. My God, the guy had a beer at a basketball game.
1: They're like, Taylor, how can you marry a frat boy? But it really kind of was classic. You didn't see any beer going down the side of his face. He got it all in the mouth.
0: Find one guy that's not going to chug that beer when he's on the Jumbotron. I know. Come on.
1: Blowing out their candles today, pop star Colby Calais. I love her, 41.
3: Coming up next.
4: It's Kat and JJ, and here's what's next.
0: So yesterday, Kat did a great community service event for our radio station, and she went out and hosted kind of like an end of the year party at a local elementary school. They're getting ready to go to middle school. And we thought everything was good about that. She played some games. She gave away some prizes. She kind of hung out with the kids, made it a big fun day for them. But now we're finding out

0: about this. One of our favorite things to do is put our favorite text of the week into song. And I kind of forgot that today is our Friday, so we had to round these up real quick. Hope you dig it.
1: Oh,

0: And just for the record, you didn't feel bad whatsoever being a mother and a wife with the actions you took yesterday?
1: I'm a wife? No, I didn't. I didn't take any action yesterday.
0: You didn't give him the thumbs up?
1: He gave me the thumbs up first. I responded with another thumb. And then I lost all words.
0: Leave it to Kat to want to push up on a fifth grade teacher. If you missed this story this morning, it got weird, fast, and in real time. It's coming up next for you.
2: Comedy gold.
3: McDonald's still counting. How insecure is this company? 40 million, 80 jillion, billion, zillion, killing, Italian, million. Is anyone really impressed anymore? Oh, 89 billion sold. All right, I'll have one. I'm satisfied. Who cares? I would love to meet the chairman of the board of McDonald's and just say to him, look, we all get it. Okay, you've sold a lot of hamburgers, whatever the hell the number is. Just put up a sign, McDonald's, we're doing very well. Anyway, we are tired of hearing about every one of them. What is their ultimate goal? To have cows just surrendering voluntarily or something? Showing up at the door, we like to turn ourselves in, we see the sign. We realize we have very little chance out there. We'd like to be a Happy Meal, if that's at all possible.
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21: Don't tell anybody, but I'm going back to school next year.
0: For what?
21: For fifth grade. Because the hottest teacher I've ever seen was there yesterday. I was like, I get it. I don't know if we've ever gotten into the minds of the people that go back as high schoolers. Like, did you miss out on an opportunity when you were in high school, or like the experience, or are you just trying to pull one over on somebody? But this would purely be to take in the sights of Mr. Wilson at this local elementary school. I mean, the kids were asking me questions. I couldn't like focus. I'm married too. I think he's like, I don't know, maybe late 30s.
0: Wifed up.
21: I was going to say, is there a Mrs. Wilson in your life?
0: No,
21: what's
0: ring?
21: Going on? But I wanted it to be appropriate. I didn't look at the ring, but he had it. And I was like, this is, I don't remember. Well, Mr. Fine, when I was in sixth grade, and that was his legitimate name. He was our health teacher. That was the last like smoke show teacher.
0: I think the best idea is when you hire teachers, you just give them be an honest scale person with them and go, you know what? You're a 9. I can't leave you in middle or high school. You got to do elementary before their hormones get raging. Shove them in elementary school. Yeah. Let them do their job there. If you're above a 6 and you're in high school as a teacher, it's a bad idea.
21: None of the kids were appreciating the eye candy.
0: Because you're right, because they weren't old enough yet. They didn't care.
21: They're all like 11, 10 years old. And I'm like, don't you guys know how lucky you are? I said, who's that guy in the white shirt? And one of them goes, oh, that's Mr. Wilson. Anyway, can you play Tate McRae? I'm like, do you realize every day you're exposed?

0: with this woman because she was highly educated, mm-hmm. seemed happy in her marriage, loved her kids. All the no signs you could get as a man did not matter to 18-year-old JJ. He was shooting a shot.
1: Yeah. And this guy, I think he knew it, but he was like so cool, you know, just walking around and playing beanbags with the kids.
0: We got nothing to prove to a sixth grader.
1: So friendly, but it was like the kiss of death. He walked by and he looked at me, gave me the thumbs up. I was like, you know, I was like, hey, I gave
0: married
1: the
0: woman.
1: I gave the thumbs up.
0: She gave him the weird thumb. They're like,
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0: So it's always like an epic morning in here when we get Psychic Kim on with us. Had her for a full half hour this morning and barreled through a whole bunch of people getting readings. It was very cool and chill today. If you missed it, hang on. I want you to hear a little bit of it in a few.

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1: 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But most of our listeners were pretty solid this morning on one question they wanted to ask Psychic Kim. And if you missed it this morning, very enlightening to a lot of people. I want you to hear it next.
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1: Good morning, Marie. How are you?
16: I'm good. How are you?
1: Good. Hey, thanks for calling. You want to ask Psychic Kim what?
16: I am wondering if my relationship is ever going to progress.
1: Like, are you going to get a ring progress?
16: Yeah.
17: Okay.
18: I keep hearing status quo. Status quo. So, not progress, but it's not... It's not the greatest, but they're like, it's actually, there's, how do I want to put it? There's meaning why you're with him, obviously, but what I get is don't look around the corner. The grass isn't always greener on the other side. So look at the positives, look at the good things that are happening. You start doing that, you have a better chance of getting that ring on your finger and a better chance of progression. Right now, when you're like, is it ever going to do this? Then they're like, absolutely not. It's not ever going to get better. So it's a lot of your perception that's happening that's holding you back.
1: Marie, how long have you guys been together?
16: 4 years. Oh,
0: yeah. What is the one thing that really gets you? Like, if you were to leave him today, what would it be for?
16: He would have to do something really, really bad.
1: Okay. Oh, so you're in it. You're just a little impatient is what it sounds like.
16: Yeah, maybe a little bit.
1: All right. All right. Well, good luck. Change your perception. Things will get better, apparently.
16: Thank you.
1: You bet. Have a great morning. You know what is par for the course for our show is when we get an amazing psychic on and her answer to a question is,
0: But that says a lot. It says a lot. You want to be stuck in a meh relationship? Everyone knows what that feels
1: so
0: like.
1: So typical of this show. Hi, Caitlin. How are you today?
17: I'm good. How are you?
1: Good, good. So tell me about your financial situation with your fiance, and then you can ask him whatever you want.
17: Yeah, so my husband and I, we've made some decisions in the past that we made that decision to kind of put ourselves a little bit in debt just to kind of get where we are today. So I'm looking to see is we're currently paying down stuff, but in the next, like, 2 years, we want to buy a house. Is that, like, something you see? And if we continue to pay stuff down, is that... That's our biggest goal.
1: Okay, 2 years. Is she in a house?
18: That is a very good goal. Okay, I hear that's a very realistic goal and very obtainable. So what I actually see is a house being built.
1: Ooh.
18: So that's actually what I'm getting is more somebody's building the home.
0: Good.
18: So I don't know if you go into a new build or... Yeah, I keep seeing you're building a home. It doesn't look big, fancy, nothing like that, but I actually get, like, you're going to be able to build a home, and something about work with the banks or don't just take the first bank that says no. I said keep pushing. You'll get it. You'll get, yes, it'll turn out really well.
1: So, Caitlin, let's fast forward. All of a sudden, you're building your brand-new home. What's that one, like, treat that you'll have, like heated floors, or what are you thinking?
17: I'm not going to, I know this is crazy, but, like, a sink over my stove so I can just boil pasta that way instead of going from...
0: She means a faucet.
1: Water faucet. Yeah,
0: that is such a cool feature.
1: Yeah, that is cool.
17: It's right. Crazy because my husband wants to build and I've been very like, no, we should just buy. And so her saying that, I'm like, okay.
1: This kind of bothers you a little bit because he'll get something he wants, huh?
17: Not even, it just seems so unrealistic, you know? So her saying that is very comforting.
1: All right, go get it. Keep paying everything down. You're on your way. Congratulations. Tanya is next with us. Good morning, Tanya. How you doing?
19: I am fantastic. How are you guys?
1: Good, good. Thanks for checking out the show. And you got Psychic Kim. You're thinking about a move, huh?
19: Yeah, so my lease is up in August. And I'm just wondering if I should stay where I'm at. It's an old house. Has nothing but problems all the time. Or if I should look for a different place to move to rent, or even move to like Colorado.
1: Oh.
18: Yeah. I was hearing out of state right away. So when you said Colorado, that one hit me saying like, yes. So you're not supposed to stick around. You're supposed to, I feel like I'm really packing up. I have a big U-Haul and I'm just like, let's go. I'm done. Start fresh, start new.
19: Oh, okay, because that's exactly what I've been going, like, back and forth with, and my kids are like, Mom, let's go, please.
1: What's in Colorado for you, Tanya?
19: My whole family.
1: Okay.
0: Okay, so you're used to the altitude. I had to lay down in the shower when we were there last January. That is nothing to mess with.
1: That had the white claws all over it, though.
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1: A fun round of suds or soda less than an hour ago. Josh from Cold Spring put Heather from St. Cloud to the test, identifying the sound of a beer versus a soda. It's probably not as easy as you think. And if you missed it, you're going to hear it next.

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2: Let's do another round of Suds or Soda this morning. Josh, what do you got going on right now?
3: Just working.
2: Yeah, what do you do, sir?
3: Deliver rugs, work for Vestas, it's called. It's a linen company.
2: I got you. All right. So, Suds or Soda, I'm assuming you've heard this game before, right? It's pretty easy. We're either going to open a can of soda or a can of beer.
4: Or a can of whoop.
2: Cat. Very
4: Did
2: aggressive.
4: Did your uncle ever say that?
2: A can of whoop ass?
4: A can of whoop ass.
2: No. I never had any uncles.
4: Me neither. You've never had an uncle?
2: No, of course I had an uncle. They were always boozing, though. So, let's get to it. Jeez, that just came out. So, it's simple enough. The leader right now is Heather in St. Cloud with 6. We've got to do better than that to get you on a path to $1,000. You ready for your first can, Josh?
3: Yep.
2: Simple enough. Josh. And where are you from, by the way? I didn't even ask.
3: Cold Spring.
2: Josh from Cold Spring. It's either going to be a Busch Light or a Dr. Pepper. So we ask you, Josh, Suds or soda?
3: That's a beer.
2: And he's on the board.
4: Okay. Good start. You have to get 6 more now to beat Heather.
2: Just one by one. Day by day. One by one. Josh, Suds or soda?
3: That's a beer.
2: That's 2 for you.
4: Okay. Yeah.
2: Nice.
4: That's impressive, those ears. Let's see.
2: Number 3. What kind of beer do you typically drink?
3: Busch Light.
2: Oh, he knows the sound of those two then.
4: He knows a good Bush.
2: Josh, can number 3. You almost got that one by me. Suds or soda?
3: Soda.
2: That's 3 for this
4: guy. Wow. Could we see success into the weekend? All right. Walking over to... He didn't even think you would get that far.
2: I swear to God, I didn't think you were going to get past 3. I had to go get another can. Now, number 4, Josh, on your way to $1,000. Suds or soda?
3: Oh, that's a tough one. I'm gonna go with the beer on that.
4: Go with the beer on that, Bob. What do you say?
2: That's 4.
4: Wow.
5: Look at this guy.
4: Should Heather be nervous?
2: Josh from Cold Spring, surprising everyone on a bonus chance this morning with Suds or Soda. As we move on to can number 5, Josh. Suds or soda?
3: I'm gonna go soda on that one.
4: Are you now?
2: That's 5.
4: Oh my God.
5: Look at this guy.
4: I'm glad you played again because this is action packed.
2: Look at this guy.
4: All right.
2: This one will tie you. But again, to get on the leaderboard, you have to beat the current leader. This one gets you to 6 and on your way to $1,000. Josh from Cold Spring, this is kind of uncharted territory. Suds or soda?
3: That's a beer.
2: And it ends there, guys.
0: Let's go. On demand. It's Kat and JJ in the Playhouse and on demand.
4: I love the morning show.
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second, third grade and talking about girls. It just wasn't a factor when he was that young. But some toddlers, they are ready. They're ready to get linked up, you know? But how do you handle it? This Irish toddler did it so well. What a great example. You're going to hear that next.

0: one way.
1: Some kids are just born with it, born with the knowledge of how to handle certain situations. Like, you think you're too young for a boyfriend or a girlfriend. You probably are.
2: Tell me what happened in school today.
3: So, Teddy said at lunchtime, Teddy said, can I be your girlfriend? And I said...
2: Your girlfriend or your boyfriend?
3: Me boyfriend. Mm. And I said, let me think about it.
4: KCLD.
1: You know who I think are complete fools? Fools with a big capital F. The people that are like, you know what? You can't buy happiness. Actually, experts are saying you can. I'm going to tell you what you need to do with your money to buy happiness. Next.
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money can't buy happiness has always been one that bothered me because I'm like, it absolutely can. And now this professor at Harvard is answering that question with a big fat yes. 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Because imagine you have money, you can give yourself a safe place to live. Food, healthcare, all of those lead to a stress-free life. But then, of course, after that, it's what you do with the money. So maybe a little bit of philanthropy.

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0: Have you ever sat and wondered, like, why are my siblings so different from me? We all grew up in the same household. We have the same parents. How are they so different? You know what? You're not the only one wondering. This dad is wondering that as well. Coming up next.
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0: I look at my sister and sometimes I'm like, you know, we have the same voice. Sometimes we have the same sense of humor. Mine is better, of course. But other times I'm like, we could not be more different. I love her, absolutely, but we are so different. It's totally normal.
1: How different are my two girls? Well, my 10-year-old is this sensitive, emotional, caring young lady. If she was walking down the street and she saw a building on fire, she would not hesitate for a second to run into that building and rescue every person and animal. And then my 5-year-old is the one

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The broadcasting school that I went to also offered TV. And the people that chose that, they were meant to be in front of the camera. I, however, like to work in my pajamas. But you know what? They also had a different way of talking. Do you notice that? We're going to hear more next.

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1: You know, I went to high school with two girls that ended up becoming newscasters. 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And I'm like, you guys don't talk like that.
2: Who invented the reporter voice? 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
1: 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Yep, it's KCLD's 104 days of summer jams.

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1: Story time with your favorite afternoon DJ in Central Minnesota. That's me, Derek Lee. A story that I probably shouldn't tell you because you might look at me different. In fact, I'm sure you will with those judging eyes and ears of yours. But I will share it next because it's my job with KCLD.
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1: It's me, Derek Lee, afternoons, where I have something embarrassing to share with you. Something that I probably shouldn't, because you're going to look at me different, but you got to know it comes from childhood trauma, okay? So before you laugh at me or judge, know this. I can't write in cursive. I mean, I can get by, you know, but people still judge. They laugh, they point. And it's not because I'm lazy and didn't want to learn. It's because, well, there was an incident.
2: Veruto?
3: Those are Z's.
2: They look like R's to me.
4: I hate cursive and I hate all of you.

0: sunflowers. I love flowers. They make me very happy. I just can't keep them alive. I like when other people plant them. I like to look at them. But I also know that you have to be aware of bees, because obviously bees love flowers. And this woman told a fact that I had no idea of, and now it's all I can think about.
1: Did you know that when honeybees die, they have to pull them out of the hive and like drop them? They just yeet them into the grass, and while they're dragging them out, other bees will try to hold on to them because they don't want them to go.
2: KCLD.
0: I want you to think of the last time that you went out to eat. Now it kind of feels like a luxury. It's a lot of money to go out to eat right now. What is something that you noticed? Was it the portions getting smaller? Was your service not up to snuff? What was the last thing? Because I'm going to tell you what most Americans want when it comes to dining options at restaurants. And this one might surprise you, or you might be excited about it. Next.
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19: Turn it up.

think a lot of restaurants can get away with this because, you know, I like going out to eat with my child, and he has been very well behaved. We started very young. Like, these are the expectations that we're going to take you out. But I was reading 3/4 of Americans think restaurants should offer some form of adult-only dining. So whether that be certain hours that only adults can go or certain rooms that are soundproof that you can dine in. But what do you think about that? Are you good with dining with crazy kids that are jumping on their chairs and running around? Child-free dining more often at restaurants.

School at Noon is on right now. 60 solid minutes of back in the day throwbacks. Get me your requests right away. 320-251-1047. You know what I was reading? That Johnny Resnick, the lead singer of Goo Goo Dolls, he said that if Taylor and Travis came to him and said, we want you to perform at their wedding, he would drop everything and do it. Sorry, bud. It's in like 4 weeks. I think they have somebody locked down, but you never know.

0: quite the chemistry that you will see when you watch the interview between Keke Palmer and Sean Evans. So he is the one that hosts Hot Ones, the Hot Wings interview show, where every wing that he eats with his guests gets hotter and hotter. But the moment here, I'm feeling the steam because he had admitted that one of his biggest crushes was Left Eye from TLC. And she's like, wait, did you know?
1: I played Chili in a TLC movie.
2: I know you did. Close enough. I know you did.
3: Close enough. Absolutely close enough. From where I sit.
0: Sean! I think we gotta set the tone for them. I am all about that relationship. TLC Red Light Special is on now with the Old School at Noon.

0: before you go, there's something I want you to have.
1: 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But wait a minute, isn't this?
0: Yeah, yes it is.
1: But I thought the old lady dropped it into the ocean in the air.
0: Well, baby,

0: 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I don't know. Britney's songs just bring people together, like even on buses.
1: My loneliness is killing.

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right here with the old school at noon. Actually, it is his sister LaToya Jackson's birthday today. She is the big 7-0. All right, massive girl power coming your way for one more hit right here with the old school at noon. We got some Pink. We have some Maya. We have some Christina. We have some Missy. What do you think I'm talking about? We'll air it next. The old school.

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0: and I don't like it. 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
1: Just some things you don't do with your robot girlfriend.
0: I think if you're at that point, then it's time to talk to somebody. There's nothing wrong with it. There's no shame in trying to get guidance or learn how to navigate your feelings, because that's not the real world. To date a computer, that's not a thing. It sounds like a scary horror film, but experts say that it could ruin future human relationships because they're just creating their own world.
2: KCLD.
0: They pop up throughout my development. It's adorable. I love lemonade stands because they're there and they're like, in their mind, if they make $5 that day, they're like, we're millionaires, you know? So I like to help them get to that point. But this woman is like, make sure that you have some extra cash. It's the summer of 2026. They're expecting more. That's next.
3: There's a cube. It has cash. You want the cash. But first, you gotta guess what's in Kat's cash cube.

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0: grandma always used to do, she always had this little coin purse. At the beginning of every summer season, she loved lemonade stands so much that she just stocked up on change and made sure that she found each and every one that was in her area. That was really cool. But make sure, it sounds like you might need a little bit more money this summer.
1: I have a rule that if I pass a lemonade stand, I always buy a cup. I'm not going to drink it, but I want to reward young entrepreneurs. They're doing something fun. They're outside. They're not being lazy. And I think you should reward that. So I always buy a cup, right? So I had $2 on me. That's all I had because I don't carry a lot of cash. So I go up and I was like, oh, I'll have a cup. And they were like, that's $3.50. And I'm like, $3.50? Good Lord. But I didn't say anything. I was like, oh, okay, I only have $2. Let me run to my house. And his little sister, she might be like 4. She said, I mean, if you're broke, just say that.
2: KCLD.
0: You know what I love to say? Because I do run a group of like 20-somethings in our promo department. I say no question is a dumb question. You know, ask any question, because if you don't and you do it your way and it's the wrong way, then you're to blame. But ask me the questions. But you know what? In life, there are dumb questions. And you're going to hear one of them coming up next.
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0: 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If you have a question, don't you want the answer? Like, why wouldn't you want to get that? 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Because it sounds kind of stupid.
1: Right, Molly, ask me again what you just said.
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2: Like, because you know how there's pictures of dinosaurs.
1: Yeah.
2: Who took them?
1: Who took the pictures of dinosaurs if humans weren't around? Okay, would you like TikTok to answer that for you? Okay. How do

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4: So as you know, I give myself my all to this show because, well, I love it and I'm really not qualified for anything else. So I got to do a good job so I don't get fired. I've been doing a good job, but I'm an open book. You can ask me anything, Lisa.
5: Do you have problems in the bathroom?
4: That's a little personal, isn't it?
5: Well,
4: maybe. Describe problems.
6: Sometimes when I wipe, I'll wipe and I'll wipe and I'll wipe 100 times. Still poop. It's like I'm wiping a marker or something.
5: Oh my gosh, see, that's too much information.

0: Try stucco.
1: KCL, the afternoon show with me, Derek Lee, and Travis, who says it's his friend's birthday?
2: Yeah.
1: What's his name?
2: He's with me right now. Hunter Carlson.
1: Oh, that's a rich name. Is he rich?
2: Almost. One day. Uh-huh.

0: You know what's funny? As soon as I sent out that app notification, you know, letting know you can win for the first time this afternoon at 2:50, a lot of people have come out of the woodwork trying to, you know, rekindle old relationships.
1: Yeah, hello?
0: Is this Shelly from West Virginia?
1: Yes, it is.
0: She's back! Oh, I missed you! Are you drinking moonshine?
1: No, I drink pop.
0: Right, that's what they call it.
1: Yeah, pop.
0: Will you do me the honor and play me a song by blowing into a jug?
1: No, I can't. I don't have a jug.
0: Oh. I find that hard to believe.
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0: Believe it or not, but 70% of women won't date a man with this. And by the way, a man who has this has no control over having it. I mean, it's just happens. And you're going to let love fly away because of it? What are some things that you won't date a man for? We'll see if yours is on the list next with KCLD.
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0: plan for you, like a whole bunch of laughs, fun, the hits, and info on things you may not know. 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

0: You know what's weird is Olga is not a very sexy name, but I've never met an ugly Olga. 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So it's almost like trickery.
1: All right. Well, good talk. Obviously, a great conversation so far this morning.
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0: what's sad is that so many people believe all this AI deep fake stuff. And it's good. And it's confusing. But if you're like, wait a minute now, you got to do your research on everything, right? I mean, AI is taking over. I'm not worried, though. You know, because, I mean, listen, it's me, Derek Lee, Afternoons, right? I got a backup plan.
1: Yes, it's ladies not all the night. Chaka-con!
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0: 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Or close to it, okay? I'm a DJ. You can't expect me to keep time. That was my downfall at Brown Institute. Anyway, in 3.5 minutes, we're going to feed you Papa Murphy's Pizza and hook you up with some KCLD swag when we play...
5: Who Sings It?
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5: Who sings it?
0: Was 2002 and something new was on airplanes. Air marshals. But you didn't know who they were. Or did you?
20: No carry-on, huh?
21: No.
20: Yeah, I noticed. I know she didn't put anything in the overhead bin either. I get it. I want you to know, protect and serve, air marshal style.
0: And people in 2002 were a lot cooler than you are today. At least they pretended, but they didn't really have social media like we do nowadays to prove it. I got two guys from New Orleans. New Orleans. Be caller 10 and tell me.

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0: So I got a problem. 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

0: Now listen, I'm a good-hearted kind of guy, and I love pranks for the most part. I like when they happen to other people, because then I just laugh and laugh and laugh like I did with this one.
1: Before you go in there, I bought reusable toilet paper, and I just wanted to tell you about it. So there is a bin to the left of you, and once you wipe, you're going to need to put it in there.
2: Hey.
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0: 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Me, Derek Lee.
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2: Hi.
1: Hi, Caller 10. Woohoo. I'm going to play a clip. You tell me what movie, you win. You ready?
2: Yes.
1: Here we go.
3: I need your help. I can't tell you what it is. You can never ask me about it later. And we're going to hurt some people. Hello, I'm awesome. Whose car are we going to take?
1: All right. What movie?
2: Is that Ben Affleck in The Town?
1: Yeah. And give me the actor. What that means. You get a cup as well. Oh, look at that.
2: Sweet.
1: Yeah. Can you do a Boston accent for me?
2: No.
1: Okay. All right. Well, I thought I'd try. But thanks for making the show better. I appreciate it with KCLD.
2: Thank you.

0: Let's say you want to get someone in the mood, you know? There's lots of things you can do. You can just help out around the house. You can get jewelry, foot massage, maybe date night.
1: A nice dinner at an Italian restaurant if you're talking about my wife.
0: Yeah? Is your wife Italian?
1: No, but she really likes Italian food.
0: And you don't?
1: No.
0: What are you, French?

0: Jones with me, Derek Lee, on KCLD, reminding you for 50. Next chance to score Papa Murphy's when you help me break the format on the theme of magic.
1: Derek Lee.
0: Yes.
1: Woo-hoo.
0: Shouldn't you ask someone's permission before you blow their whistle?
1: I can't blow your whistle. My husband's in the car with me.
0: Well, that's okay. More the merrier. I just need time to wash up.
2: Derek Lee.
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0: 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Like, I don't know how to spell gorgeous. Seriously. But when it comes to game shows, I feel very smart. I know a little of a lot of things. Do you know what I'm saying?
1: Women, who better to call than you?
0: Well, for 1,000, I'll say, who is anyone else? Literally?

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0: 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And I hope you're not driving either.
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0: 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Kat handles this in the relationship. 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

0: ago, Kat and I made a plan, you know, to share the work, but, you know, handle certain responsibilities. Like, she handles all the money and gives me an allowance. And may I add, it's a nice allowance. But she pays the bills and takes care of all the adult stuff. I do the laundry, dishes, and, you know, vacuuming, which I hate. But the average American has 3 unpaid bills. 3. Do you?
1: No, I don't.
0: Good. I'm proud of you.
1: Good.
0: And you know what? Your mom would be proud of you, too. And if I know your mom, which I think I do.
1: Yeah, absolutely.

0: listening no matter where it is, either on Alexa, the app, in the car, wherever. It's me, Derek Lee, afternoons. What do you do for a living, man?
1: I'm a copy repair technician for Toshiba and Samsung.
0: Oh, so you know about toner and those errors that pop up.
1: Oh, yeah.
0: You totally said something where you have to come back, right?
1: Of course.
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0: So if you haven't preheated your oven to love at 425 degrees from Papa Murphy's, then I don't think you're serious about winning this contest. 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
1: Yeah, a little 50 Cent like everyone else in Central Minnesota. 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
1: The whistles go woo. 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
1: Hi, this is Kelly. I talked to Kat about coming in and picking up my prize money from a couple weeks ago.
0: Sure, we make winners all the time.
1: She said I'm just supposed to call this line and I'm supposed to meet someone in an alley or something. I don't know, to pick it up.
0: How creepy is that?

Continue this flight.

0: talented, and you'd be right, especially when it comes to radio. But my talent doesn't stop there, my friend. No, I can actually play the balloon.
1: Oh, yeah, that's just a signature sound. Here comes the winning.

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1: Derek, Mikey, I've got one for you.
0: What's up, buddy?
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0: Oh, my God!
2: 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Go on with your show. 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

0: Jackson, Liveline Nationwide, up next, 8-5 at Liveline. Before I go, I thought I was going to go home and mow lawn, but nah, I'm going to be lazy. I'm going to do it tomorrow. What are you doing, Cody?
1: Not too much. Just cutting grass.
0: Is it your chores, or are you just being a good kid?
1: Chores.
0: Oh, dang. I thought if you're being a good kid, I'd get you to do mine.
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4: Yeah. Yeah. Yeah.
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6: 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And then you finally click on the one you want, like Titanic or something. And it's like,

0: 1047 KCLD. Hello, Liveline. What do you want to hear?
1: I was hoping to hear a song by Stomper.
0: Of course. Do you have any favorites?
1: Maybe the harp. What is it? The Homewrecker.
0: Oh, Homewrecker. That's a really good one.
1: Well, that's absolutely the best one.
0: Well, all right. Are you a Homewrecker?
1: No. Not a Homewrecker.
0: Do you know any Homewreckers?
1: I know a few.
0: Yeah, you want to say their names?
1: No, I don't want to say their names.
0: What's your name? Where are you from?
1: My name's Dave, and I'm from Manitoba.
0: They really appreciate you not exposing them like that on national radio. I'm sure they want to be anonymous.
1: Oh, for sure.
0: Here's your song, man. Thanks for being on Liveline.
1: Thanks.

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1: Lifeline. Who sings it?
2: Kylie Minogue.
0: Kylie Minogue.
3: That's right.
1: Yes. You, sir, are the winner. Who's this?
2: It's Richard from Sault Ste. Marie, Ontario.
1: Congratulations, Richard from Sault Ste. Marie, Ontario. How'd you remember that?
2: Because I'm old.
1: How old are you?
2: I'll be 53 shortly.
1: Ah, so you were 27-ish when this came out.
2: Yeah.
1: That's crazy, man. She's 58 now. She actually still looks pretty good.
2: That, but yeah, for sure.
1: That's because she's Australian.
2: It's in the jeans.
1: Yeah. Well, I'm sure a lot of guys would love to get into her jeans. All right, well, we're going to send you a Liveline t-shirt, and you'll have that within the next 2 weeks. Richard?
2: Thank you.
1: Hang on so we can get your address.
2: All right.
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0: What do you want to hear?
1: Oh my gosh, can I hear espresso?
2: Hi, Sabrina Carpenter. Okay, sure. Who's this?
1: This is Nicole.
0: Nicole, why are you talking like that?
1: I don't know what you're talking about.
0: Where are you calling from, Nicole?
1: I'm calling from Columbus, Ohio.
2: And what are you doing tonight?
0: You sound like Squidward Tentacles.
1: I'm just getting my nails done.
0: Getting your nails done, girl. You're late to the party. I did that earlier today.
1: Oh my gosh, that's so tea.
0: Let's play your song right now, okay? Thanks for calling Liveline.
1: Okay, thank you.
0: Bye.
1: Bye.

0: License by Olivia Rodrigo.
1: You know, that feels so appropriate to play after her new song that just came out. Now it's been 5 years since the debut.
0: Yeah, that's crazy.
1: What's your name? Where are you calling from?
0: Sophia, and I'm calling from Winnipeg.
1: What do you think of her new song, The Cure?
0: I think it's pretty good.
1: Do you think it's better than Drop Dead?
0: I don't know. I think they're pretty good songs.
1: And you must be really excited for her new album, which comes out June 12th.
0: Uh-huh. Very excited. It's already pre-saved on my Spotify.
1: Ooh, girl, we love that. What are you doing tonight?
0: I'm going to go home and watch a movie. I don't know.
1: We hope you go home and turn on the radio and listen to us all night long. We're way better.
0: Okay, I'll do that.
1: Yay! Thanks for calling.

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0: Mason, play Mockingbird by Eminem.
1: Oh, that's such a beautiful song. Everybody loves it. Who's this?
0: I do too. I'm a huge Eminem fan. The Weeknd, all the usual pop stars like that. I am John Oregon, and I'm calling from Longville, Alabama.
1: All right, John. Thank

0: Lifeline. Welcome in. My name is Mason. Thank you so much for being here tonight. We've got a lot of great stuff going on. Brand new Secret Sound in 1 hour. Brand new Olivia Rodrigo song later on. It's called The Cure. We've got your Throwback Thursday requests on the way. All those fabulous songs from the past, which make up the majority of the requests we get every day of the week. And then in the next couple of weeks, we're going to have our special guest, Malcolm Todd, calling in. He sings that song, Earrings. It was our number 8 request last night. Billie Jean by Michael Jackson, number 7. We started the show with that. Also, Thriller, Beat It, and let's see, what other one can we do here? Maybe The Way You Make Me Feel, or Don't Stop Till You Get Enough. Those are both getting texts. Whatever you want to hear tonight, just call or text 85-LIVE-LINE, and we will answer. I promise, this is live, 85-LIVE-LINE. Hello!
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1: Hello, Live Line. What do you want to hear?
2: Do you have Love Yourself by Justin Bieber?
1: I do. In fact, we haven't played that in a while. It's one of the big hits from his past that you don't hear too much.
2: Yeah.
1: What's your name?
2: Kiana.
1: Is this song special to you for some reason?
2: Not entirely. It's just a song I haven't heard in a while.
1: All right. Where are you calling from?
2: Keene, New Hampshire.
1: Kiana from Keene?
2: Yep.
1: What's going on tonight?
2: Just relaxing. Just got out of work.
1: Nice, cool 65 degrees.
2: Yep.
1: But this weekend's going to be hot, hot, hot.
2: It is?
1: Yeah.
2: Oh, wow.
1: You should make some plans and head to Boston or go up north, head out on the lake or something.
2: I might.
1: Yeah, just because I said that, right?
2: Yeah, I mean, I like swimming.
1: Well, there you go. Thanks for calling Live Line. Here's your song.